I can't get a man.

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Ah, what I'm going to say at you. 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Eh, y'all see? Only you with them. Only you with them.

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Planet, dear. 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

What you want to my anaya kumwa wo Yankwa tia drum ra bye.

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13: 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I am Ayo Emmanuel Ojo. 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
15: The song is very simple, right? It's very, very simple. Yeah. So the song says, Eye orun opebi ko degbin, imi oni gbebi, o daju.

You see, this song came, and I said this earlier. I said, I'm in a season where God is assuring me about a whole lot of things. You get? And I've been thinking about the wordings of the song since it came. So I will try a little bit, I will try to like explain it to some of the eagles amongst us. He says, that means the birds of the earth, they are not hungry. Right? That means they don't plant, they don't work. So because they don't plant, they don't work, yet they are never hungry, I will not be hungry. He says, the flowers of the wild, they don't sew their own clothes. For the Bible says, as wonderful and as beautiful and as blessed Solomon was, in his splendor, he was not as clothed as them.

Now I was talking about something the other time. I said, you experience this every time that you walk out in the evening and you see the sky looking all beautiful. Different shapes and colors in the air. And you would ask yourself, who is the artist that sat down to decorate all of this? You see some pebbles, they look so beautiful. Sure. When I was very, very young, I used to pick them, I'll keep them in my home.

beautiful, how much more me? Do you know, I'm not ordinary, right? He was done making everything. He said, come, let's make man. He made him, he put him on the floor, he breathed life into him. Then that body came alive. He made me like him. So if he will take his time to go all out, to fashion out every other thing that cannot breathe, how much more me? Fashioned after his likeness. When that song came, it was messing with me.

only question is, what exactly can he not do in your life? The question is, what exactly do you think he will not do? What exactly is lifting itself against the knowledge of the word of the Lord in your life? What exactly looks like it to you?

What exactly is that thing that looks like it? Is it cancer? Is it barrenness? Is it lack? Is it want in any way? What is that sickness? What is that problem? What is that pain? What is that shame? What is that shame? Melo, Melo, Lady.

Nkaka mkukwa yindata likiri chumwa mpanyi. 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

0: All right, it's another beautiful Tuesday morning. Today, the 13th day of October, 2026. And you're on to Wells Radio, 89.3 FM, your preferred awesome radio. It is time for another edition of Perspective Unlimited on your number one family radio station. My name is Kunle Olu. And of course, I'm not in the studio alone. This beautiful Tuesday morning, I have Chukwu Emeka Mona Chiso with me in the studio. Good morning, Chukwu Emeka.
1: Good morning, Kunle.
0: Okay, thank God you you remember to say Kunle this morning.
1: You were expecting it.
0: So I was even talking to Tolu yesterday, and she was like, that he does the same thing. That anytime on Wednesday, he's always saying that, wait, Kunle, say, I'm Tolu now. I was just laughing that
1: head. You know, when we are used to each other.
0: Yes, absolutely.
1: It will happen.
0: absolutely. All right, I hope you had a restful night.
1: Yes, I did.
0: All right, so we are going to be talking, as usual, again this morning about headlines we are seeing on three major newspapers. Usually we have The Punch, we have The Nigerian Tribune this morning, and of course we have The Daily Trust. Those are the three newspapers we will be sampling this morning. Let us go quickly to the front page of the Punch newspaper this morning. The largest caption on that one reads, talking about the CNG deployment, says commuters are with fare cuts as federal government invests $2.5 billion. That story has three riders to it. Commuters yet to feel impact as states struggle with implementation. Infrastructure deficits. Uneven rollouts hamper transition to gas-powered buses. And Sokoto Kebbi opts for conventional buses despite CNG push. All of those stories you can find on page 2 of Punch newspaper this morning. Moving on now, talking about child soldiers. U.S. threatens to cut military aid to Nigeria. That is on page 7. And on page 43, Wike declares self Tinubu's FCT campaign commander. And on page 29, World Bank plans $5.79 billion private financing for Nigeria. And according to Obasanjo, this story is on page 16, 13% derivation not enough for oil-producing states. Still on the front page of the Punch newspaper this morning, Dangote Refinery IPO attracts fourfold subscriptions, offer extended, that is on page 29, and on pages 4 and 5, on a really sad note, NYSC member dies as trailer crushes vehicle in Oyo. And on page 34, 17.9 million Nigerians fall into poverty in 3 years. That is according to the United Nations. Now moving on to the front page of the Nigerian Tribune this morning. The largest caption on the Nigerian Tribune, 113 million Nigerian deprived of health, education, living standard. That is according to the United Nations again. And there are two rider stories to that. Says 90.1 million living in multidimensional poverty. And Nigeria's economy on course to growth. To grow above 4% in 2026. That is according to the federal government. And all of those stories you can find on page 8 of the Nigerian Tribune this morning. Niger Delta deserves more than 13% derivation. That's according to Obasanjo. That's also on the front page of the Punch newspaper. But this one you can find on page 3 of the Nigerian Tribune. And on page 26, over 40 ISWAP terrorists killed in fresh Borno airstrike. This is according to the military. And on page 25, again, insecurity threatens Nigeria's economic growth. Invest food security. That is according to the NESG. Moving on now. Dangote Refinery extends offer period by 2 weeks. That is on page 5. And on page 3, Al Ansaru Al-Qaeda planned Orire attack by Fred FG's witness. Moving on page 6, World Bank targets $5.79 billion private financing for Nigerian projects, 850,000 jobs. That's on page 6. And on page 4, NADDC BPP moves to implement Nigeria's first policy in automobile sector. And on health, sleeping less than 5 hours a night linked to 37 diseases. That's according to our studies, and that is on page 13. NSA unveils new security framework to tackle oil theft, pipeline vandalization. That is on page 13. And finally on page 7, experts raises alarm over NNPC's 11.18 trillion naira crude-based loans. Demand full gazette on disclosure. That's on page 7 of the Nigerian Tribune this morning. And moving finally now to the front page of the Daily Trust, the largest caption on that one, a deadly week in Zamfara. Abducted Kaduna couple begs for rescue. That story is on the front page and continues on pages 3, 4, and 6 of the Daily Trust this morning. Questions over redeployments of INEC directors. That is on page 11. And on page 25, we can't feel impact of petrol discounts. And federal government to file fresh charges against Phantom Council DG. That is on page 38 of the Daily Trust this morning. Coastal to Inland Highway, what changed? That question is on page 7 of the Daily Trust newspaper this morning. CJN warns judges against harboring with political parties. That is on page 38. Security operatives kill ISWAP commander, 40 other terrorists. And that's on page 30. And finally, policy reforms aim for single-digit inflation. That is according to the minister. And you can find that on page 24 of the Daily Trust this morning.

0: All right, now going deep into the analysis of the headlines as seen on the newspapers that we have reviewed this morning. Starting off now this morning with this particular one as seen on Punch newspaper, talking about the CNG deployment, says commuters await fare cuts as federal government invests $2.5 billion. And on that one, federal government has begun engaging state governors, transport unions and commercial fleet operators to enforce lower transport fare for commuters using compressed natural gas-powered vehicles as its CNG initiative attracts more than $2.5 billion in private sector investment. The presidential initiative on compressed natural gas and electric vehicles said it would introduce stickers displaying designated routes and approved fares on buses deployed under its program to improve transparency and prevent operators from overcharging passengers. However, findings from the Punch across several states show that implementation remains uneven, with commuters in some areas yet to benefit from the fare reduction despite government initiative in alternative energy transportation. The head of brand and communication at a particular place, he said that in an interview that the initiative began meeting state governors to identify transport routes and develop arrangements for enforcing lower fares. Now let us look at what the federal government is trying to do vis-a-vis the reality on ground for Nigerians. The federal government is coming up with this CNG initiative and electric transport. I think for so many people, they have seen this thing on the front pages of newspapers and, you know, they've seen pictures of this. But let us use Oyo State, Ibadan, as an example. Do you think this initiative is... I mean, a lot of people are beginning to say that it's not evenly shared. Do you think that this initiative is anything to even go by? Like, can it work?
1: See, Kule, thank you for bringing up this very germane discussion this morning. You see, we have a penchant for engaging in fire brigade measures in our country, which does nobody any good. This administration has been in power for almost getting to 4 years now. The CNG initiative came on board last year, if I'm not mistaken. Why was what we are doing now not done there, not done at that particular time? Why did we wait until we enter the threshold of another election before we begin to dangle carrots in front of Nigerians? I see this as primitive and obsolete way of politicking. Very primitive, because there is no way in a civilized world where you have been in power for years and you know the problem that people are passing through when it comes to transportation, and you didn't do the needful until when it is time for election, you begin to gather people, CNG buses, as if we just introduced today. Look, Kule, there's a trademark this administration has, which is not helping its ministry. The same way we did Coastal Highway. No environmental investigation. You understand? You didn't do the needful to find out this road we are about to embark on. What are we supposed to do in terms of cost? Now we are being told that the road will be diverted due to engineering challenges and to save cost. Why didn't we do the needful in the first place before embarking on this kind of project that many are looking at now as a white elephant project? The same manner, the same way, we removed fuel subsidy without sitting down to count the cost of the consequences of this policy on the citizens. The same way now we are running around like scared rabbits, bringing CNG, telling people that they cut costs, governors come and do this. Why didn't we sit down initially to count the cost? The good book says anybody who wants to build a house must sit down and count the cost. Will he be able to finish it? We don't do all those things. Because we believe in primitive way of politicking. That is not the way to go. If we know exactly what we are doing, Kunle, we should sit down and count the cost of what we are doing. I will start from fuel subsidy. If we had done the need, many countries removed fuel subsidy, but they didn't do it the way we did it. They sat down, brought people who know about, because you are not expected to know everything. As the president, you are not the president because you are too knowledgeable. No, every human being is limited. Bring people who will share. Okay, we have Nigerians now. How do we go about this policy so that our people will not be hurt? We didn't do that. We embarked on a coastal highway construction. We didn't engage in that's what you call as in geography. You go and look at the terrain and find out where exactly what will be the you didn't do geological investigation. You didn't do environmental consequences of the road you are planning to build. You embark on it. Trillions gone. Now we are diverting. And the Minister of Works is telling us engineering challenges. Why didn't you envisage the challenges in the first place? Why didn't you sit down to count the cost of this project we are undertaking? Now look at what we are talking about CNG. We are saying this thing because we want the country to grow. Not because we sit down and be talking. But the leaders will sit down and exactly map. I'm a father, Kule. Before I do things for my children, I will look at the pros and cons. How will this thing affect them? If I embark on it.
0: Let's look at the cost. Now, this report says that it has attracted more than $2.5 billion in investment, in private sector investment.
1: Which area? The CNG?
0: Yes.
1: Where is the evidence on the ground?
0: So, what I'm even saying is $2.5 billion. That is about 3.32 trillion naira. So a lot of people are asking that if there's 3.32 trillion naira, why can't that just be diverted to subsidizing fuel? Generally felt?
1: Kule, we are in a country where truth has been sacrificed. There's no truth in our country. If there is transparency in our country, Kule, we will not be where we are today. Just like there's no justice in Nigeria. If there is justice in Nigeria, Kule, our prisons will be full of politicians. Mark my word, there's no justice here. So all we are hearing on pages of, okay, you've just read now 17.9 million people falling into poverty according to United Nations.
0: Yes.
1: IMF and World Bank is saying that our economy is improving. Then what are we saying? What? Because we subject ourselves to things that are not supposed to work for us. We are not telling ourselves the truth. Must we wait for outsiders to tell us that the economy is growing? When the economy is growing, what do we see it on the street? IMF is United Nations is saying that 17.9 million people have gone into poverty. World Bank is saying that the economy. Where is the economy improving? Hmm. Where is it growing? On the pages of newspaper, on television, it's not growing on us. It's not. There's no fruit anywhere because lack of sincerity and transparency. We are not doing things the way it should be done. Look at the examples I've just given you now. Must that thing be done? Look at what we are talking about CNG. Workers, cut down workers. Nigerians are no longer deceived. You don't do that. You brought up these CNG buses how many years ago? Why didn't you start implementing this cut down fare? Look at what we are talking about. NNPC, 15 naira, or slashing 15 naira. Is it not subsidy in another name, or is it part of electoral election package? That's what we are saying. You understand? You sit down first, call people. You are not expected to know everything. People will give you advice. Let's do this in phases. If you do this in phases, people will not suffer. We are suffering today because nothing. Look at this. How many CNG filling stations do we have in Ibadan alone? How many people are in Ibadan? We didn't count all those things. But in a normal country, they will check the number of people that are in that state. Will these two serve all the people in Oyo State? Imagine if you have a CNG and the thing is that
0: But the thing is that how many, I have a car.
1: I'm not even talking of the cost of conversion yet. The cost of conversion is there.
0: I will not even convert my own car.
1: Why would you convert?
0: No.
1: Just hold it there. People that did the conversion, some of their cars are having problem. Yes. Because their cars initially were not CNG friendly.
0: So personally, I am just that kind of person. However something is created is how I like to leave it. I don't like to, you know. But I mean, of course it's not about me. A lot of Nigerians are saying that the normal Micra you see out there, the normal Okada you see out there, they are not CNG cars. So how would people now benefit from all of this? Then again, there is a report in Lagos, not totally confirmed, but you know that Lagos is usually first in bringing in all of this technology when they come in. I mean, Lagos has that kind of money. Now, there are reports that has not been verified that about 600 transformers in Lagos has actually blown up because there's now increased electric vehicles that people now have to charge. Now, Nigeria is not ready for that kind of electricity consumption, which is now leading to transformers blowing up. So what I want to do is, what I want to ask is, let's even leave the federal government alone. Even state governments, is there something they can really do to ensure that we meet up with this new standard?
1: You cannot leave federal government alone. It's the umbrella. State governors are under the umbrella.
0: But they were elected privately.
1: I'm coming.
0: I mean, they were elected individually.
1: I'm coming. Look at what you have just said. Transformers blowing up. Because we don't factor a lot of things into what we do. You don't run a country like an animal farm. Don't do that. You must sit down. What will be the consequence? Do you know that some countries are being projected what will happen to them in 2035, 2050? We are still struggling with mere CNG buses. Look at what we are saying. You understand? So if we are to go electric cars, there are things we start building. It may not be administration because there's no continuity here. There's no continuity in our governance in Nigeria. That's why we waste a lot of resources. Every year, every election cycle, people will come in, we all the computers, all the furniture, everything, we go over again. Computer allowance. Does it mean that computer expires? Furniture, do they expire? I don't understand. You understand? That is why it will take us years to become a country. We are not. We're just wasting our time here. People know that because there's no blueprint. Whether you belong to party A or party B, when you come, this is what you must follow as a country. That's how countries run.
0: You said something about continuity now.
1: Continuity!
0: Yeah. So does it justify the president's campaign now?
1: How?
0: Continuity, would you think that maybe that's why the president is trying to, seek re-election? Project?
1: I'm not talking of continuity for this administration. I'm talking of continuity from the onset. Fundamental continuity as a country. Fundamental continuity. If you deviate from, what is the blueprint? Every year you hear Independence Day speech, dream of our founding fathers. What actually was the dream of a founding father? Regionalism. It was in regions. Nigerians made headway when we were operated in regions. I was a witness. Everything moved very well because every region was running to mix up with what he had promised his people. Regionalism helped this country to grow. That was where our family, when you hear dream of our, not national thing. No. Nigeria was existing, yes, but regionalism helped go and check the achievements of the past. All based on regionalism. Because there's no unity of purpose in what we are doing. At all. So, I'm not talking of continuity. I'm talking of continuity in terms of fundamental continuity as a country. Blueprint for Nigeria. This is where we go as a people. We don't have that kind of continuity. We don't have it. So, that's why every administration will come, be looking for what they will do. They don't know what to do because the country, there's no roadmap. Imagine you driving enter a country where there's no signboard. You are driving aimlessly. You don't know where. That's why we try this, we try that, we try that, and we remain square one. We come back to square one, and we have the resources to pull these things through. But there's no guiding roadmap for Nigerians to know that this is where we are going as a people.
0: But is the CNG and electric cars, is it the way to go for Nigeria?
1: It's not the way to go. Because when it comes to infrastructure, we are zero. We have removed subsidies to build critical infrastructure. Where are the

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1: Okay, well, well, well, in everything you do, make sure to stay out of trouble. 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

0: Ekombi, Prince Tunde Onijoba, Emi Awawo Lee, the visionary Manifold Ministries, the chosen first voices, and your host, Reverend Benga Kotila. But that's not all. On Saturday, October 17th, 2026, we'll dive into the mentoring session holding at Center for Reality International Church Auditorium, number 45, Iwo Road, second turning right after the Glow Office beside the Red Brick Building, Idiape, Ibadan. Time 10 a.m. Admission is free, but registration is compulsory. For more information, call 0806-243-2523 or 0706-278-6417. 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
10: 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You cannot carry job to
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0: kabanyi polowo janyi ni kane kanga gbagbe West Radio 89.3 FM ti akale si opopona Lavia Avenue Oloyole Estate Ibadan elepe sori ago 0903-936-8185 tabi 0706-840-7359 tabi 0805-300-7582 ipolowo oja ilagumo owo dera lera wa polowo oja
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4: 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In other words, aye baba LBJ igba tan ru wa nkan deru aye Jonathan lo. That is what the mind says. And aye Jonathan o deru aye baba Buhari lo. That is what the mind says. Aye Buhari o deru ju aye baba Tinubu lo. That is what the mind says. So why is it that we complain that we have that problem? Why ta lo si grass bi ni problem ta ni gangan ka lo ta ku problem yen. If you do not solve the problem from the grassroots, from the root cause, let's pick the root cause. Root cause, so come on, that is what says. We are kind of fit. We are only fixing the surface. That will not solve your Nigeria problem. That will never, an engineer will not solve problem like that. Engineer will not solve problem like that. You go and fix the problem from the grassroots. You already made some problem from the grassroots. So grassroots here, we leave it. So we keep solving what is not relevant. Okay? So if you don't change the way we are running this company, could they change? So expect anything that will change. Even if you bring we still stick in this system, not that much complain. So, fundamentally, I take a law will concern our fundamental. If at the end of the day, where I say regional government, I'm a law, I take a break the governance into smaller pieces. Come and say self control. You told me, most of the one year, who said, I say, oh, you're late. That's not the problem.
1: Ashon, sir. The coffee at tradition show was, Sojo Pairo Jara Facebook, Mr. Kafar Adewale Rapture, Abi Rapture, Ope, if we not in Relura, okay, Ejamo, Sela Lafi Bongana. Hello.
5: Hello, me. Yes, sir. Yes, sir. Yes, sir. Yes, sir. Yes, sir. Yes, sir.
1: The problem we are facing, okay, the problem is we are not having the right peg and the right hole. We have leaders who make promises but fail to surround themselves with people that will help them to achieve and perform their promises. Yeni wi pe ani awon olori ti won ma nse leri sugbon won ilanfani ati ro fi awon eyan ti o le muki le ni won o se.
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1: Hello.
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6: Hello.
1: Yes sir.
3: Yes.
6: Eh ma bi ni sir.
1: Yes sir.
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8: Agboye.
9: okay, because I'm putting this song, yeah, get a song like, it will be a song fight. I try to look up with Chimo, Baba Sundi, say, God, I don't know, oh, you don't suku. In fact, you want to be fair, and you took the minister of justice, you are. Good Lord, it's a, you are, Alami. Hope that about $200 million.
1: Share hydropower. What's in Nigeria?
9: Hydropower, God bless you. What is that? I just saw that. Also, what is food? Yeah, what is food? What's up? Malami. What more is she? Said, hello, what's that? When you go so cool, we prepare the ocean to be here, right?
1: Tony Bita, well, Tony Bita to Jassy, Nigeria, you know.
3: To Jassy,
5: because
1: sir.
5: Oh, God, I'm a fellow.
3: Yeah, good one, I'm a goofy boy.
5: Make a share, put you a company. In with your body, as you follow, I'll do.
1: Ah, you know.
3: Hey, you lady,
1: oh. What did you to Kojalo? What did you to Kojalo? At the whip way, bo wa omo ilu ni wa ko aisi ari ni ilu ona ibu bola no
10: hello
1: sir
10: ko do mewa
1: is my name ele abitan
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3: no agboro yin
10: ebi customer yin ni
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3: O ti lowo se fun yin o.
1: 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Hello. Yes sir.
11: From Elebu.
1: Lati Elebu. Yes sir.
3: Kabo sir.
11: So itu mo fẹ so ni pe inu gbogbo awon lati 1999 abaka the current president will be the chief president. Oye. Ken gbo mi.
3: Agboyin.
1: Okay.
11: Baba Tinubu lo ma je elekarun right so awon ile ibo ma so titan a ma so pe there is no hero, there is no hero in a difficult team. Inu amaraarun ko si hero kankan be kan to ba so pe hero le nikan emi o gba opinions ma because last 1995 so to speak in the final hour of success. It's 1995, and the first republic started in 1999. So, not in 1995. If I'm not the Kako, it's the same way. So, about Makanjo Debe, it's the same. Yara Dua Debe, it's the same. Jonathan Debe, it's the same. Buan Debe, Inubu Debe, it's the same. Not in 19, I got to Ibadan in 1990. Mo ma ye le, se to wa ni Ibadan yi. ile ise to wa ni badan o le mi se ile ise to fi kuro ni badan before 1999 so in 1999 kini driver why ti awon le se kuro electricity take major role electricity how many megawatt pan lo pati gba yen ti a le se ina lasan kan increase boya bi 3000 we are counting on 3000 i mean 5300 megawatt. That is that I want the violence. They have about 30,000 megawatts of electricity. I'm a country close to Walala. So tell me, any can you go? I'm a possible yeah, any kaga, any potential kaga to down no matter. You know, as much as I want to bank the oil, they make it so much that it develops as well. You need it. You know, Walala. So potential kaga to say no. So you put for no, can 10,000, can 30,000. I'm a possible any kind of that. What can we do? We can look, I talk about NNPC now. Look at Ajakuta. How many number of people don't sell Ajakuta? If there was a history, what did Ajakuta produce? How many tons of seed does it produce? It's 1990. Tell me, I will now say 1% is good. Eh? So, and also some other things, what is the related case? What is the planning check with the so-called we? So the only thing can I mean say the tech you are on in Nigeria. I want contact to say while CIA of your phone I want African country. I want to say any cadra or see any cacato down bogoma to send the can. Yeah, but it but it lay lost soon our fundamentals. We need to go back to our fundamentals. That's the fundamental we say well I need that to say I don't feel if you are doing something the same way and you are getting the same result and you are expecting different results, it's not possible. Gambling then say you need to go. You are gambling. You are a gambler. And so only so much is just gambling. If you don't keep the fundamental, you are only gambling. And gambler will not make a way. I mean, he won't go. Gambler will make any. He cannot do anything meaningful for a gambler.
1: Oruko yin ati bi te tin pe wa sir.
11: Gambler no soro.
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12: 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Only many of the leaders that get to power wanted to do well, but those around them are the hidden problems. We are claimed to be saints, but do otherwise underneath. No one is ready to sacrifice its totality to Nigeria's greatness. Because to Satan, that is your war. Ko fun Nigeria
3: gbon
12: to fe gbon to ni se pelu e. Aregbesola Rose Yetunde. One of the man who called last week make me drop comments. Okay. Our mentor is some point. When we keep criticizing every candidate, yet we can't even give a simple solution. Let's vote for another person. We will still complain. Like I usually comment, who should we vote for? Edward Anika Dibo Fun. And you know, I'm a local guy. Talo Yeke Dibo Fun. Talo Yeke Dibo Fun. 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
3: re
12: the worst part of the scenario is Nigerians will follow them as party members after they have gotten 6 yards and kara and 2000 to prepare soup ila lasepo thereby selling their futures for peanuts the change we all crave for will come when citizens' voices is sending a unified message. Nigba ti ohun gbogbo wa ba nfi to shokan to je pe oro ta ba so oro ti en ba lenu mi oni en ba lenu
3: exactly ti se pe awon kan kan ja pa pe tori an se party.
12: Another problem is we don't have continuity in our dictionary. If we have this, a government will face one of these problems, solve it, and another government will continue by solving another. If we have been doing this since 1999, 10 problems would have reduced to 5 or 3.
3: Mm.
12: But an incoming government will make problem out of the outgoing government achievement. Example is of the fake agency just stroke out. One ilé ejo ti won tin gbo pe ibe ko le kan bi lo pe be ti Nigeria
3: we di
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13: 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Some of my solutions. Police station will be there. The infrastructure will be there. I'm going to spend part time one day. Cut jam one day. These malls, cut my land, cut my ship, cut my one day. And some of my dogs there. Some of my monitor, some of my trade. Training school, my one day. They do not have a chaser. They do not have a look. Now, what happens to the electric? Move back on in Lumelu, in East, in East. We generate enough for about 7 local government. What you say that here, independent electricity, independent architect. Turn the political kuloshi. But that little, turn the little, you know, what that's here, go turn the go up to the year. Go see, set for our projects now. How the loss had to go? Okay. I had to go, that's my generation enough for you. So that if you know you're free 24/7, ejo. You know, somebody see you story there. And what to do, you know, I want to emulate here. I'm a run, look, there, yeah. From there, I don't know what we're reading. That's true, that's my theory. That's true. You know, you look at government, Sherman, come back, shit. You look at government, Kenya, to buy the road, Tossi. I don't know, state. I want to talk to my, I know, it's my bad day state. Put them to my shit, that. But I look at here, me and me, Gabami. Hello, sir.
14: You know, Jelly.
12: Honorable Bola, more Apeluni.
14: Ambassador.
3: Bubara moving boy. I
14: push a quarter.
12: Electric, you know.
14: Money
12: on paro.
14: Taluan
12: paro. Me ni ama wi jeje ni.
3: Ke mo pari we ta.
14: Seri ijoba yi won di assignment won daada. Awon atara lu.
15: If I would go back on region, watching and what substances go to start, because see, because Senator was a what put on anything, see about your subsidy, Amama Rushon, Amaru, Substitute, Amati Bamacha, ah, really have to improve that time. The Bamas is Jim Borugo, SSV, a Lady Senate President, Totaku, a Lady Senator of Colorado's motion, but Jim Borugo, you could make them so, a little Pokotian, so what you plan everything. So then work, but if our past Senate President, who was somebody, President Mama Yawa, or my door review it, if I have a tax reform, no. If I don't want to review it, whether that could work on a problem differently. And my body did try to balance my hand around the league. So, in getting around, you need to within election is within the site. Some Senator of Mama Taco presidency, honorable to Mama Taco president, because he will come out of the book.
12: In as much as our leaders continue to fly outside Nigeria to get their own problems solved, they will continue to oppress the citizens. Our constitution has given loopholes for them. So the constitution ibi ti ise wa gangan
3: to si to wa gangan ni gbogi ofin ti emi o mo obi yen se nsi ofin kan ti kan wa de be ti o totu ah ah ti lo fun.
12: Hello.
16: Hello sir.
12: Yes sir.
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3: le won fi kade le pe abo
12: Mr. Kavara Adewale inu won dun popo o pe gbogbo awon atejise won mo ka won sita
3: e se
12: only God bless Wales Radio.
3: Amen.
12: God bless you too.
3: Amen. Amen.
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12: 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The very first assignment in it be Edba, Edere be a jade. And yeah, Edba like that, let's say we pay Omi Toba Mani one.
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We are reaching you live from Wales Broadcasting House along Alaafin Avenue, Oluyole Estate, Ibadan. I am Kunle Olowu. First, the headlines. Federal government moves to enforce lower transport fares on CNG-powered buses. NSA unveils a new security framework to combat oil theft, pipeline vandalism. And in the foreign scene, Ethiopian airline flight turns back after Israel bars Indonesian pilot. And one killed, several injured in U.S. theme park roller coaster incidents. And in the exciting world of sports, Osimhen Lookman faces tough Champions League test. Those are the headlines. Now the news in details.

In other news, the federal government has begun engaging state governors, transport unions and commercial fleet operators to enforce reduced transport fares for commuters using compressed natural gas-powered vehicles as its CNG initiative attracts more than $2.5 billion in private sector investment. The head of brand and communication at the Presidential Initiative on Compressed Natural Gas and Electric Vehicle, Onyekachi Eke, disclosed this in an interview with newsmen on the national newspaper, explaining the government's efforts to ensure commuters benefit from the initiative. Eke said the initiative had begun meeting state governors to identify transport routes and establish arrangements for enforcing lower fares. She added that the meeting with the Jigawa state governor was scheduled to map out routes and determine how the program would be implemented in the state. According to her, buses deployed under the program will carry stickers displaying their designated routes and approved fares to promote transparency and prevent operators from overreaching passengers. However, findings across several states indicate that implementation remains uneven, with some commuters yet to benefit from reduced transport fares despite government initiatives in alternative energy transportation. And the National Security Advisor, Nuhuri Badu, has unveiled a new security framework for Nigeria's oil and gas industry to strengthen the fight against crude oil theft, pipeline vandalism, illegal refining, and other criminal activities threatening the country's petroleum assets. Ribadu unveiled the standard operating procedure for the Nigerian oil and gas industry-wide security architecture at an official ceremony yesterday in Abuja, saying Nigeria's hydrocarbon resources remained central to the country's economic stability, national development and strategic resilience. He said persistent oil theft, pipeline vandalism and illegal refining had undermined crude oil production, damaged the environment and threatened national security, making a coordinated approach to protect petroleum infrastructure necessary. According to the NSA, the framework was developed through the collective efforts of the Armed Forces of Nigeria, Security and Intelligence Agency, the Nigerian National Petroleum Company Limited, regulators, private surveillance contractors, and other stakeholders. And now in Oyo State, the state governor, Seyi Makinde, has explained his decision to stop attending the National Economic Council, that's the NEC meeting in Abuja, alleging that his time was wasted after the council failed to act on a position he expressed during one of its meetings. The governor made this known while addressing allegations that his presidential ambition had distracted him from his responsibilities as the governor of the state. Makinde recalled that he had expressed his position on an issue at an economic council meeting, but the council subsequently proceeded differently. He said the experience prompted him to inform Vice President Kashim Shettima, who chaired the council, that he would no longer attend the meeting, while his deputy representing him thereafter. The governor also dismissed suggestion that his ambition to become president would interfere with his duties, questioning whether his participation in the race for a second term as governor had affected his performance in office. Makinde further stressed that Nigeria needed a president who was physically agile and capable of visiting project sites to inspect infrastructure and monitor development firsthand rather than relying solely on reports from government officials.

from Addis Ababa and still within Ethiopian airspace when the order was issued. The aircraft subsequently returned to Addis Ababa, where the Indonesian pilot was replaced. The flight later departed again and was permitted landing in Tel Aviv. Ethiopian Airlines described the incident as a mistake, saying it was unaware that the Indonesian pilot was prohibited from operating flights to Israel under the country's new restriction on foreign flight crew. The move followed allegations that an Omani co-pilot attempted to hijack and crash a Fly Dubai flight traveling from Dubai to Tel Aviv last month. According to a United Airlines memo, at least 10 African countries have been affected by the restrictions, including Algeria, Comoros, Libya, Niger, and Somalia. The measures have raised concerns about their potential impact on international airlines operations involving affected countries. One person has been killed and several others injured following an incident involving a roller coaster at Six Flags over Georgia themed park in the United States. The incident occurred yesterday in the state of Georgia, although officials have yet to confirm the cause of death or the circumstances surrounding the injuries. Kobe County Chairwoman Lisa Cupid confirmed the casualties, saying detectives from the country's major crime unit were investigating the incidents. She added that the deceased person's next of kin had been notified. Cupid expressed sympathy to the bereaved family, saying she could not imagine the horror witnessed by park visitors and employees during the incidents. A spokesperson for Six Flags said the park management and local authorities responded immediately and that the company was cooperating fully with investigators. The theme park operators had also temporarily closed 9 similar roller coasters across 6 parks as part of precautionary measures. Investigations are continuing to establish the circumstances surrounding the incidents. And finally, on the foreign scene, leaders of India's cockroach junta party, that's the CJP, have been detained by police after staging a protest in New Delhi demanding the resignation of the country's chief election commissioner, Glynis Kumar, over a controversial revision of the electoral rolls. The incident occurred earlier today at Junta Manta, a historic observatory in the Indian capital that is a popular venue for demonstrations, where party leaders Ashutosh Ranka and Suarez Des reportedly entered a restricted protest area. Videos shared by party founder Ajit Dipke showed Ranka Das and other demonstrators climbing over police barricades, waving the Indian flag and chanting slogans against the election chief before officers took them away. The protest followed days of demonstration by opposition group over the revision of voter lists, which critics allege could favor Prime Minister Narendra Modi's party. However, Modi's party and the Election Commission have rejected the allegations. Reacting to the incidents, Dipke shared videos of the protest on social media platform X, declaring that the authorities could not suppress the resistance. And finally, in the world of sports, Nigerian forward Victor Osimhen and Ademola Lookman are set for a challenging fixture in the UEFA Champions League, with Galatasaray hosting Barcelona and Atletico Madrid welcoming Manchester United in their respective matches. The matches are scheduled for today as the teams continue their campaigns in the competition, with Osimhen's Galatasaray seeking to recover from a 3-1 defeat away to Sporting CP in their opening game. Osimhen, who has scored 6 goals and provided 3 assists in 5 league appearances this season, returned from a groin injury on Friday and came off the bench to set up Mario Lamela's stoppage time goal in Galatasaray's 3-1 victory over Kasimpas. Meanwhile, Ademola Lookman's Atletico Madrid will host Manchester United in another high-profile fixture as both Nigerian forwards seek to make an impact on match day 2 of the competition.
Lukman has scored once in all competition for Atletico Madrid this season and may have to settle for a place on the bench with Julian Alvarez and Giuliano Simeone favored to lead the attack. And that's it on the World News at Noon. But before we end the news, here are the highlights. In the news, we said the federal government has begun engaging state governors, transport unions and commercial fleet operators to enforce reduced transport fares for commuters using compressed natural gas-powered vehicles as its CNG initiative attracts more than $2.5 billion in private sector investment. Also in the news, we said the National Security Advisor, Nuru Ribadu, has unveiled a new security framework for Nigeria's oil and gas industry to strengthen the fight against crude oil theft, pipeline vandalism, illegal refining, and other criminal activities threatening the country's petroleum assets. Also in the foreign scene, we said an Ethiopian airline flight bound for Tel Aviv has been forced to return to Ethiopia after Israel reportedly refused to allow it to land because one of its pilots was Indonesian. One person has been killed and several others injured in another incident involving a roller coaster at Six Flags over Georgia's theme park in the United States. We said in the world of sports that Nigerian forward Victor Osimhen and Ademola Lookman are set for a challenging fixture in the UEFA Champions League with Galatasaray hosting Barcelona and Atletico Madrid welcoming Manchester United in their respective matches. The bulletin was compiled and edited by Timmy Tokwe Akinkolie. Remember to stay connected with us on all social media platforms at Wells Radio 893. Also like our Facebook page at Wells Radio 893 FM fan page. 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Also call or WhatsApp Wells Radio Newsroom on 091-6893-2000 for any eyewitness account. I am Kunle Olowu. Thank you for listening and God bless you.

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Now we move to the foreign scene, where we start from Africa, as an Ethiopian airline flight bound for Tel Aviv has been forced to return to Ethiopia after Israel reportedly refused to allow it to land because one of its pilots was Indonesian. The incident occurred between Sunday and yesterday, with Israeli television broadcaster reporting that the aircraft was about an hour into its journey.

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1: I am Ayo Emmanuel Ojo. Together, we will unpack the issues, challenge the narratives, question the powerful, and explore the stories behind the story. 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
7: Let us try our best to abide by the rules here. 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

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We're located along Alafin Avenue, Oluyole Estate, Ibadan, the capital of your state. And right here from our studio, it is 3 minutes past 1 p.m. Today, the 13th day in the month of October, 2026. This is Beyond the News, the current affairs program on Wells Radio, your preferred wholesome radio, where we go beyond the news to help you understand the stories. We go beyond the dailies. Here on Beyond the News, we do not merely report what has happened. We go beyond the headlines to interrogate the issues. We examine the fact. We ask the difficult questions and seek answers to matters that directly affect our lives and our society and the future of our nation, Nigeria. We believe that an informed society is better positioned to make responsible decisions. We believe that public institutions must be understood, public officials must be questioned respectfully, and citizens must be equipped with the information they need to participate meaningfully in the affairs of their country. And today on the program Beyond the News, we are turning our attention to the issues that concern or issue that concerns every eligible Nigerian, regardless of political affiliation, religious belief, ethnic, societal status or social status or place of residence. And that discussion is the electoral process, the power of the vote and the responsibility of every citizen in shaping the future of our nation, Nigeria. Nigeria, a great nation, is moving towards another important electoral cycle, with the 2027 general elections approaching as political parties, aspirants and prospective candidates begin to position themselves. It is equally important for the Nigerian electorate to begin preparation. But the question to this is, are Nigerian voters adequately prepared for the next general election? Again, the question, are Nigerian voters adequately prepared for the next general elections? When we talk about elections, the conversation often revolves around political parties, their candidates, the campaign promises, alliances, defections, and the personalities seeking elective offices. We discuss who wants to become the president, who wants to occupy the governorship, who is seeking a seat in the National Assembly, and who hopes to represent us at the state level. But beyond the political calculations, there is a fundamental question we must ask ourselves. How prepared are the citizens who will ultimately determine the outcome of these elections? And the outcome of the election, of course, lies in the hands of the citizens. Another big question here is that, do eligible voters know what they need to do to participate? Do they understand the procedures for voter registration, the transfer of registration, correction of personal information and collection of their permanent voter cards, PVCs? Do they know what to do if their names are missing from the register, if they arrive at the wrong polling unit, or if they encounter difficulties on the election day? Most Nigerians, or most importantly rather, do Nigerians understand the electoral process well enough to distinguish the verified information from political propaganda, the rumor, and the deliberate misinformation? There are not, these again are not minor questions. They are central to the success of the electoral process.

If it's just joining us, this is 89.3 FM, your preferred wholesome radio, Wells Radio, and you're listening to Beyond the News. Let us examine another critical issue, which is the public confidence in elections. Over the years, Nigerians have had rigorous conversation about the credibility of elections, the transparency of result collation, the deployment of electoral technology, the conduct of electoral officials, and the effectiveness of mechanism for resolving electoral dispute. These are legitimate issues in any democracy that deserve clear, evidence-based answers. When citizens go out to vote, they expect the process to be orderly, to be transparent and fair. They expect electoral officials to perform their duties impartially. They expect the rules to be applied consistently regardless of the political parties involved. And they expect the result announced to reflect the lawful outcome of the voting process. But how does the Electoral Commission translate these explanations into practical safeguards? What happens when technology fails? What happens when election materials arrive late? What happens when voters are intimidated, when electoral malpractice is alleged, or when discrepancies are identified between the polling unit result and the subsequent collation? Beyond assurance that an election will be credible, what systems are put in place to prevent irregularities, to detect the wrongdoing and ensure accountability when the results are violated? These are questions that must be addressed before the election day, not after the result has been declared and agreement have already escalated. And this brings us to responsibility, or to the responsibility of INEC, which is the Independent National Electoral Commission, the institution constitutionally mandated to organize and conduct federal and state elections subject to be to the application legal framework. INEC, as we know, has a responsibility in voter registration, voter education, election administration, and the implementation of electoral process. But how effectively are these responsibilities being communicated to the people who need the information?

and to speak to us to answer some of the critical questions on the show today, among so many others that you, our very dear listener at home, would definitely send right in when my guest is seated. Joining me on the show today is the head of voter education, publicity, gender and civil society liaison at the Independent National Electoral Commission in Oyo State, Alhaji Taliatu Adiagbo, who is the head of voter education, publicity, gender and civil society at INEC. He would be joining me on the show today to answer some of the critical questions that we have on the show as we prepare for the 2027 general election. We're counting down to the general election. Do you have your PVC? That's a big question. Do you have your PVC? Before I bring in our guest, let's take a look at some of the information we have as it concerns the INEC World Press Conference that happened some days back. Stay tuned.

The Independent National Electoral Commission, INEC, has created a dedicated artificial intelligence division under its Information and Communications Technology, ICT, department as part of efforts to strengthen election security and combat disinformation ahead of the 2027 general elections. The INEC chairman, Professor Joash Amukwetan, disclosed this information on Tuesday last week in Abuja while presenting an update on the commission's preparation for the 2027 election at the Press World Conference and the National Stakeholders Meeting. According to him, the commission has already deployed automated AI auditing tools, as part of its result verification process. Amukwetan said the technology would be implemented within a five-pillar AI governance framework that requires human oversight, while a comprehensive policy to guide the commission and the use of AI is being finalized. I know for many Nigerians, the concern remains the same, especially when it comes to cloning of AIs, but the chairman expressed concern over increasing sophistication of the generative AI technologies, particularly video cloning and deep fake voice videos, which he said could be used to fabricate the voices of election officials, result sheet, another official document. He warned that the threat extended beyond the circulation of individual pieces of false information, noting that the widespread exposure to convincing fabricated content could undermine public confidence in authentic information from the legitimate source. The INEC chairman also said INEC would deploy a combination of technology, public awareness, and media collaboration to address the emerging threats.

Let's remind you that you cannot vote without your PVC, which is your permanent voter card. But how do you collect your PVC? 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You can check by name, your date of birth, or your phone number. 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You can go during official collection hours, which is from Monday up until Saturday from 9 a.m. up until 5 p.m. Now, you need to go with some verification. You must present at least one valid ID to collect your PVC. You must also, some other documents may include your national ID card and so many other forms of identification for you to be able to pick your PVC. Remember that your PVC is your power to vote in this election. Remember that we're still expecting our guests to join us in the studio today, Alhaji Taliatu Adiagbo, who is the head of voter education, publicity, gender and civil society liaison at INEC, to come to the studio and explain critical issues as we prepare for the 2027 general elections. But let's feel our pulse very quickly. Do you have your PVC? Have you collected your PVC? If you have plans to do that, thumbs up. If you do not have plans for that, share your thought with us and let us know why you will not be collecting your PVC, which I think you should do. Not I think, which I know that you should do. If you want a better Nigeria, then you and I must talk about these things. It's Beyond the News. Let's go beyond the dailies. Let's go beyond the newspaper and let's talk about you and I. 0916-893-1000, 0916-893-1000, or 0915-333-4893, 0915-333-4893, or 0911-333-893. Let's talk about PVC. Do you have one? Have you picked your PVC? Right, collection is currently going on. Do you have plans to pick up your PVC? And if you do not have plans to pick up your PVC, please share why you would not be picking your PVC for me, as we put up as much questions as we can while we expect our guest to join us in the studio. 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

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If you're just joining us, this is 89.3 FM, your preferred wholesome radio. We're broadcasting live to you from Wells Broadcasting House along Alafi Avenue, Oluyole Estate, Ibadan, the capital of your state. A permanent voter card is the official identification document issued by INEC, which is the Independent National Electoral Commission, to registered voters in Nigeria. It serves as a proof that you have been registered to vote and you are therefore eligible to participate in elections at all levels, which is the presidential, the governorship, the senatorial, the House of Representatives, and state houses of assembly elections. Your PVC contains your personal details, which includes your full name, your date of birth, your state of origin, the local government area, the ward, which is the polling unit, and a unique voter identification number, which is VIN. It also carries your photograph, your fingerprint, which is your biometric data, which are used for authentication at the polling unit. And I put out a question earlier asking you, do you have your PVC? Yes, do you have your PVC? I'd like to hear from you. Do you have your PVC? Do you have plans to pick it up? Well, you know, my information and other gatherings shows that some Nigerians have decided not to, you know, own a PVC or vote in the forthcoming election, which I think it's a form of disenfranchising yourself for whatever reason. But if you have any reason against not picking your PVC, or probably any challenge at any of the INEC offices, which may be a form of limitation to, you know, getting your PVC, as at when do you would like to hear from you. Share your thought with us on the show today. Our guest is standing by, to, you know, to come right into the studio while we throw questions at them and then open the phone lines for you at home if you also have questions to follow up with them. 0916-893-1000. 0915-3334-893 or 0911-333. That is 333-3893. Studio line to call and share your thought with me on the show today. Is anything hindering you from getting your PVC? Do you have any challenge at the INEC, you know, local government office where you registered to pick up your PVC? Would like to address that live on radio. I said this at the beginning of the show. As we approach the 2027 general election, there are critical questions that you and I must answer. It's not about sometimes asking who becomes who, becomes the president, who becomes the governor, who becomes the House of Assembly, you know, member, speaker, and so on and so forth. But of course, the stakeholder involved, they must also, you know, in preparation for the general election, answer critical questions that we have for them on the show today. My guest is seated, and in a moment, we're going to get to the conversation today. Stay with us.

0: All right. Thank you once again. Our guest on the show today is Alhaji Taliatu Adiagbo, who is the head of voter education, publicity, gender, and civil society liaison at INEC. Alhaji, good afternoon to you.
1: Good afternoon.
0: Good afternoon. How are you doing today?
1: Thank God. Yeah, don't worry.
0: Thank you so much, for, you know, answering our call, not just the call of Wales Radio, but the call of Nigerians. We think it is critical at a time like this as we approach the general election, before we start digging deep and asking critical questions to, say, the political parties, the aspirants of different political parties, but also to bring in INEC to, you know, talk to us. Without INEC, there will be no election. Yes. So it must start with INEC. Now, let's begin with public confidence as we dive straight into the conversation. INEC's credibility is fundamental to the legitimacy of the democratic election in Nigeria. And against the backdrop of public concerns about electoral transparency and the integrity of election results, what concrete institutional safeguard, or what bridge or what pattern, what way is INEC putting in place, you know, to strengthen confidence ahead of the general election? And I started with the PVC. I'm not sure. I don't know if you were listening.
1: Yes, I'm listening.
0: You know, to me all along.
1: Yes.
0: The question of PVC collection.
1: Yes.
0: You know, we've seen previous elections, what the frequency of PVC was like. We're hoping that this time around, at the end of the collection for this time, the data would speak for itself and pointing in the right direction. But no doubt you'd agree with me that there's something called the public fair, as against whether INEC would deliver or not. What is INEC putting in place to strengthen confidence this time around?
1: When people are talking about confidence, it's a kind of stages that has to be carried out for people to build confidence in anything. We say one thing, when you're talking about confidence, you have to be transparent enough and honest, and be wary of appearance of suspicious. When we are talking about confidence, for people to have confidence in anything, they have to be well informed. It is only when they are well informed that you can engage them. When you engage them, they will have the confidence in the process. The way they have the confidence in the process, they will have the confidence in those people that will handle the process, which is the election management body. I'm talking about the INEC. It's part of that people have confidence in the commission. This is what brought us even out to the radio station today, for the people to be well informed. Let them know that whoever come out to cast his or her own vote on the election is a decision making. You are making a decision. Whoever that wanted to make decision, it is not left for us to let them know that are they well informed or not well informed. It is only when you are well informed that we now know that you don't need to sell your votes on the election day, although it is criminal activities. And there is nothing like ignorance in law. When you are well informed, you know that it is a decision you are going to make on that.
0: What style of information? Yes, I agree with you that the public must be well informed.
1: Yes.
0: And of course, around here, Nigerians consume a lot of media materials, whether indoor or outdoor.
1: Yes.
0: Is INEC doing any form of public campaign?
1: Of course, we are doing it.
0: Whether using the mass
1: Twitter,
0: media,
1: mass media,
0: forms?
1: All forms.
0: Is it getting to people in the language that they understand?
1: They understand. Yes, we do that. Even before doing that, before we embark on this Colors of the Permanent Voter Card, we have already engaged in the stakeholders meeting with our election stakeholders, which inform the civil
0: society. Do you think it's sufficient? Again, as a media practitioner, one of the challenge that we face day in, day out, especially on news and current affairs shows, you see that it still feels like there's a gap between what INEC is doing in preparation for the forthcoming election and the information getting to them. Do you think what you're putting in place as a commission is sufficient enough?
1: We are doing our best. That way we are now saying that there is no way INEC can do it alone. We need other people, non-organized organizations, to come around and assist INEC in whatever form they can. How are they going to assist? We are talking about civil society organization. We engage them. Community-based organization, we engage them. Maybe during that meeting, we went there, discussed with them. Even have a market outreach where we engage one-on-one with the people. We have the leaflet. We send to the people. to let them. We have a telephone conversation with people.
0: Hmm.
1: Tell us that, oh, God, when are they going to collect their INEC? I've been there. The PVC card, I've been there. I've not been able to. No, it is not yet your turn. Whoever that registered last year, we get this our own permanent photos card. For those that registered this year, that card has not even arrived.
0: Let's deal with the card very quickly.
1: Okay,
0: since I started with the conversation of the PVC,
1: okay,
0: give me the breakdown, because I know earlier this year, your commission opened, you know, privileges for people if you'd like to change your location, change your name and all of that.
1: Okay,
0: when are they getting their own PVC?
1: Yes.
0: Those who already, maybe it's misplaced and the likes, please run us through that process. At least while we're also informing, this is an opportunity to
1: do that. Inform them. Yes. When we are talking about the permanent voter's card, on the election day, according to Section 47, Subsection 1 of the Electoral Act 2026, we say thus, whoever that wanted to vote on the election day must come with his or her own permanent voter's card before the presiding officer, before accreditation. Whoever failed to come with the PVC will not have the right to vote on the election day. That's the first thing. Also, according to Section 19 of the Electoral Act, we say it does that. Whoever lost his or her own permanent voter's card before the election, as will not be less than 90 days, can easily come down to the INEC office with a report so that it can be given a duplicate, not less than 90 days. And from today to the date of election, we still have 95 days. That means people can still come down to INEC local government office.
0: If your card is
1: missing.
0: Yeah.
1: So that INEC is doing everything humanly possible to give people the room to select or to elect candidate of their choice. It is not for every Nigerian to deem it fit, come out and cast the food on the election day.
0: All right.
1: Without any intimidation.
0: Let's just stay with public confidence for a moment. INEC has increasingly, you know, relied on technology.
1: Of course.
0: We have the Vivas. The electronic transmission of results.
1: Yes.
0: Recently, I know at the World Press Conference, the head also said something about AI and some of these things, to be used. What are the measures, you know, put in place to ensure that there are no technical failures, network disruptions, equipment malfunction? As a Nigerian myself, I have experienced that at the polling unit before. I think with the previous card reader, you know, we saw that, and that delayed quite a number of people.
1: Thank you.
0: You know, from the time of accreditation
1: to voting,
0: yes. You know, we see all of that. I would want you to answer together with logistics.
1: Thank you.
0: And I'm raising some of the issues that usually frustrate people to voting. Nigerians, naturally, based on the confidence that they have in the leaders. So when it comes to election, they want to take the back seat. But only for you to compel people or to advise people, suggest to people, they get to the polls and then they are frustrated by card readers or any other technological materials. What are you putting in place as a commission to ensure that we're not walking this route again?
1: Going by the history, since the conduct of the 1999 election, you can see an improvement in the conduct of the election. The way we conducted the 1919 election is different from the way we conducted that of 2023 election. There is always and room for improvement. In that of 1999, there wasn't like card reader. It was in that election that we are talking about the Beavers. It was in that election we are talking about the Abyss. Automated biometric identification system. It's quite possible for whoever to register more than once. Just to pass through the business rules. And during the election, that 2020 election, we also talk about the IRF. And the result view. Where it's quite impossible for anybody to upload any result other than that of INEC. And people are still complaining about 2020 election. INEC does not come up online. There's no release it on time. No. Go and look at the election result that was released after the presidential election. You see, the one that INEC was released was it even from the one they conducted in the polling unit? There wasn't any different. Just a mere thing that just want to call INEC a bad name so that people don't have confidence in us. It's not like that.
0: Who are the people calling INEC a bad name?
1: You know the politician. You also passed through a primary school when we were in primary school. The men you are not in the first position of first or second, you now say, I knew our guy now, it was his son or his daughter that was given first position to. It wasn't like that. When you talk about the transparency and candidate credibility, are we not the same person that conducted the 2023 election?
0: Hmm.
1: What of 2019 election?
0: Hmm.
1: Where we have the power of the incumbency.
0: Hmm.
1: Was it not the fault of the people that candidate on that election? It was. It happened to be power of the incumbency. There was nothing sending Jonathan away. Isn't it? But people just be saying, because of A, because of B, because of this, no. INEC is there to serve the people.
0: Mm.
1: And individual vote, we count on the election day.
0: Mm.
1: All everything that INEC needs to be put in place has been done. There won't be any problem on the election day.
0: Mm. You're assuring us that there won't be any problem. Let's talk about vote buying.
1: Yes.
0: Which is a major concern. We saw that in Osun State.
1: Yes.
0: You know, and of course, just even way before Osun, we have seen that in previous election. Beyond the public sensitization, what practical enforcement mechanism is INEC putting in place to deter vote buying this time? So we're talking about INEC. On this show, we're still going to bring the police, another agency. But like I said, we need to start with INEC.
1: Yes.
0: Vote buying. You just said they gave INEC a bad name. But what are you going to do this time around?
1: Thank you.
0: To ensure that you don't get the bad name if anyone is actually giving you one.
1: Yes, we won't take it for them.
0: Well, so what are you putting in place?
1: When we are talking about challenges, that's one of the greatest challenges we are confronting.
0: Mm.
1: Another challenge is the issue of the tracking of campaign finance, where you be see some people just come on behalf of the contestant, put his face cap, t-shirt, asking for the cost. From the contestant, you know, say, no, I don't know anything about it. It was a friend of mine that was done this to me. It make it very, very difficult for INEC to trade campaign fund. Another issue is that of the one you are talking about. Vote buy. Do you know that? As that of the election you are talking about. Vote buy was not within the premises of INEC polling unit too. It wasn't though.
0: But we saw footages.
1: We have been hearing it and seeing even the footages on it.
0: Do you think the footages are not real?
1: I'm not saying not real.
0: Mm.
1: I'm saying it's one of the challenges.
0: Mm.
1: That means it's real. It's happening. We knew that it's happening. But not within the perimeter of the polling unit, which is 300 meter. Fourth by we are talking about. The implication, we talk about the implication about it. The first implication is that when you are now selling your foot, that means you are selling your conscience. You are selling your decision. That means you are not well informed about the decision you are going to make.
0: Hmm.
1: Your decision is going to be influenced by money. And there is a law on it which prohibits selling and buying of foot on the election day. The fine is 5 million naira or 3 years imprisonment. You can let me refer you to attention to one of the issues, that of the Imo.
0: Mm.
1: The lecturer is presently in the correctional service. Can you remember the case? It's a professor. But the journalist, you know, that's the problem, is bygone. Bygone is bygone. Nobody care about it again. Even some people are arrested before the last of Osun gubernatorial election.
0: Mm.
1: Some people that were arrested for vote buying, they are still facing the trial in court up to now. But nobody cares about it. About the outcome.
0: Do you make these, we see EFCC do what a lot of people call media trial. We don't get to see that from INEC. And sometimes it just shows Nigerians, maybe these things happen and INEC do not do anything about it.
1: We are doing a lot of things about
0: but you don't publicize
1: it. Because whoever that's corporate, you go to court, and then we charge them to court. It's not a matter of police or EFCC.
0: Mm.
1: Because INEC does not have custody where they can put it in a prison. Yes, anybody. All what you need to do, give them to the police. It's not left between the culprits and the INEC.
0: You know what? Let's move away from that. If we look at previous elections, election dates, sometimes when the first election dates are published, they're usually tentative dates. Because thereafter, you now see changes here and there, you know. From your own experience, you know, do you think INEC is ready for this election? Do you think election will hold on the set date of that election, or are there chances? And I'm going to give you why I'm asking this question. For instance, just last week, INEC had its World Press Conference. At the moment, even as media practitioners, we're not even doing what we should do as we're prepared for the elections yet. In fact, if you look at the body language of the politicians, you're not seeing as much campaigns as you should have started seeing them right now. A good number of them are still strategizing. Some of them are still saying they are not sure. INEC may remove their name and the likes. Are you telling us today that election will hold on that date? Or we should just hold it and say, you know what, they're going to change the date.
1: Thank you. You have two questions from that.
0: Not only one.
1: You are talking INEC will remove the name. It's not the duty, not within the power. It's not within the power of INEC to remove the name of any politician. The politician will conduct the primary and give their names to INEC.
0: Do you have a time frame?
1: Yes, there is a time frame for everything.
0: Do they fit into that time frame?
1: Of course.
0: All of the political parties?
1: Of course. It is not left for them. When they feel that primary, bring that list. Even before that one, we have trained at least two people from each political party on how to upload the credentials of the nomination to INEC voter. But before they do it, whoever emerge as party contestant for any political office or that, the form will be signed by the chairman of that party and the secretary. Then they are the one to upload. It's not left for them. We are just an observer. Observe how they are doing it. They go to court, we go there and tell them this is what we are able to see during it's not the duty of INEC to remove any name or to add any name
0: to it.
1: Nothing concerning the INEC. When we are now talking about the preparation, most of the non-sensitive material have just been receiving at the state office. And we have started taking that to our various local governments.
0: Right now. Is this a new development? Is it different from what you have always done?
1: Yes,
0: because it's different. Because, you know, I said something earlier. Different. On election day, you find some rickety
1: buses on the road. Yes,
0: some of them stranded and the likes. What you are now trying to avoid
1: now? Yes, I'm trying to avoid it. So that partially, if not 100% of all the non-surgical material will be received even before the end of this month, by the grace of God.
0: And the sensitive ones, the night before, with what kind of buses, what channels of distribution? Because that again should be a concern.
1: Of course.
0: What's INEC doing with that, in that regard?
1: In the regard to the logistic, we are talking about, we also have a memorandum of understanding with the NURTW.
0: We don't have them in Oyo State.
1: Very good of you. We do not even have them in the last election. They were engaged.
0: You engage an association that do not exist in the state?
1: As you think, but it's not like that.
0: Because NURTW do not exist in all your states. It's only PMS that exists. Yes. Except if you work with PMS.
1: They
0: NURTW.
1: They work in tandem with each other. I was in defeat, even that 2020 election. They work in tandem with each other. We call them together. We don't want any problem.
0: Did they deliver?
1: It is just a matter of division within this.
0: So, okay, let's stay with the dates. Is that election going to hold on that?
1: Of course, by the grace of God.
0: No change.
1: There won't be any change. There won't be any change.
0: Let's talk about your staff, because the chairman himself said something about, INEC staff being the least paid in the country. And of course, we started with public credibility and the fear that people have, especially with INEC, independent, but sometimes it feels like it's not as independent as we think. If your staff are the least paid, how sure are we that INEC staff would not get white envelopes, brown envelopes, and then turn their back when people buy votes, or turn their back and let some random people have ballot papers and vote multiple times when they get the cash? Isn't that what it to be scared that INEC staff may also compromise the forthcoming election?
1: There is no way INEC staff will ever compromise on the election day.
0: even when they are not well paid.
1: If we are not well paid.
0: Let me give you a good instance as you answer the question. One of the challenges we have with the Nigerian police force, which of course a good number of their leaders, you know, have also agreed to, is that their men are not well paid. And over, stop roadblocks here and there, you still find them on the road because they're trying to make a living. Isn't that the case of INEC?
1: It is not. It is not. Let me just say you one thing. When we are talking about the issue of different improvement that come in during the election, the issue of the beavers, it has give room for total transparency on the election day. It has saved a lot of things. Stuffing of ballot paper is no longer there. The use of toggle is no longer there. Because what did not say that we are ever during the election, you people are fighting on the day, what will happen to the unit, we cancel it. As long as the result of that unit will not affect the result, entire result of the election. Let me give an example. Maybe it's an outside assembly election. The lead party scored 2,000. In your unit, where you are fighting, it's just 200. Between party and party B is 2,000 votes. When we had that 200, where you are, we cancel, we add it to the party B, we didn't change the result of the election, it won't. Then we declare the results so that people will now know that all the effort you people are in your unit is fruitless. It has already caused foulings. And the issue of stuffing of ballot paper is no longer there. Because whatever ballot paper that's inside the box is not be more than that of the accredited that is on the beavers. Any discrepancy in it, then the election of that place will be what? Will be cancelled. That means that the number of ballot paper inside the box must tally with
0: the one on the
1: beavers. Cannot be more than maybe the just one.
0: In a situation where, for some network reasons, which we know there are communities that are not well covered, even with our mobile phones and data, we experience that challenge. So that Nigerians do not have a problem with your ad hoc staff or staff at the polling unit, what are the your staff expected to do? And in that situation, is there some form of a manual model to that?
1: No.
0: In a situation where
1: we are not making
0: for network reason or technicality.
1: No. When we are talking about beavers, uses of beavers, it will not even affect any network. Nothing like network on that. It was only when we want to transmit the resource we talk about network issues. Where we say that we should refer back to the
0: We've seen situation where thumbprints cannot be verified.
1: Then we use the face.
0: And
1: face
0: some other issues.
1: Face, it's either two. Either thumbprint of the face.
0: I hope the beavers will not die this time. Batteries.
1: It has never, and it should not. Can you give me an example here?
0: Because I've seen one.
1: Beavers?
0: Yes.
1: Where?
0: Battery issues.
1: No. Even during the election, the last election,
0: battery issues,
1: we were given 10% backup for each local government.
0: Then maybe
1: if you have
0: 1,000,
1: we are given 100.
0: They were not well trained.
1: No, they are not.
0: To be able to even manage that situation when it happened. Because it's a tech material.
1: Let me just say you want.
0: Anything can go wrong.
1: That. No, because we have our officer on ground. We have the technical support officer. That
0: so
1: will go around
0: every polling unit is expected to have
1: each area,
0: a technical officer.
1: Yes, in each area, not even that in local government. But in the local government where we have 10 area, 10 what? There will be 10 technical officers.
0: Technical officers.
1: With a mobile machine that can move around faster than vehicles. And they have a backup with them. And what did you say that where the beavers fail to work, then the election will be postponed to the second day?
0: The election of that
1: polling unit.
0: Polling unit.
1: Where the beavers fail to work.
0: To work would be postponed to the second day. What's the relationship within your commission and the Nigerian police force? Is there a strong
1: we do have
0: relationship?
1: A strong, of course.
0: Right
1: not even only with the Nigerian police force. We do have the anti-agency consultative committee on election security, where we had a meeting every quarter of the year. Irrespective of whether it is during the election year or not the election year. Where we deliberate on issues, looking about the area where we have a flash point, what will be the level of the preparation Even before the election.
0: Before the
1: election. So that what they are going to do.
0: No, go ahead, sir. Go ahead. Okay. Let me let you know.
1: What will be the reason behind this meeting is that how are they going to tighten the security before, during, and after the election.
0: Let's talk about voter education, which is your office. The challenge of thumbprinting right after the, you know, outside of the box.
1: Yes.
0: Again, it to take me back to one of the questions of people not getting the right information. In fact, my news editor sends me a question here, which is saying something about, are you communicating, you know, these things to people, especially, you know, your state, where we have, you know, a lot of Yoruba speaking people. Are you also communicating this material to them, this information to them in the language they understand?
1: They understand. For instance,
0: on Wells Radio, we don't have any advert from yours.
1: Yes.
0: We don't have one. And I don't know how many other radio stations do not have any material primarily from INEC saying this is how it should go. Could you please educate, you know, our listeners? How do you thumbprint? What are the things that you should put in place to ensure that you're going to stay in the sun? But is your vote going to count?
1: Yes. Thank you for that question. We do have our stakeholders at different levels. We do have one at the local government. We usually also have at the state office. The one at the local government comprises of the political parties, religious leader, community-based organization, civil society organization, traditional council of chiefs, whereby we educate them on how to vote on the election day. But irrespective of that, we usually inform them also. There is no way they can do this alone. We need the cooperation of all stakeholders so that the vote will count on the election day. Merely coming out to vote is not even enough. But for you to be well informed and vote appropriately, in the course of voting, your thumbprint must be within the box, not outside the box. Where one cannot decide, if it's outside the box, one cannot decide whether a particular vote belongs to party A or party B. You call those vote as rejected. Because you cannot say that party A or party B. So in the course of doing that, we have a lot of avenue, we have channels. We have an engagement with the electorate.
0: Will INEC allow mobile phones be taken into the ballot box this time around?
1: I'm asking because
0: I know a lot of people, because of the younger generation, who would like to vote this time around. Mm-hmm. And these are people that are locked on their phones. So I want to know, is this allowed? I mean, I have some Gen Z seated here. If they want to vote, they would like to take a selfie.
1: Take a selfie is different from taking along your phone.
0: Okay.
1: Yes, you can take along your phone, but you cannot allow to take a picture because it's also good for you to explain. You can take along your phone, but you will not allow to take a self picture or taking the picture of the ballot paper to people to know that I've already voted party. No. Nobody's allowed.
0: Is there any punishment for that? And why?
1: Of course.
0: Why?
1: We call it open secret. Openness in the, that when you are given the ballot paper in the open, when you want to thumbprint, it's been a secret. Mm. And when you thumbprint it, you put in the open, ballot box. Mm. That's what put in an open space. Mm. Where people will be able to see.
0: Mm.
1: You know, the matter of, stuffing of ballot paper will not arrive.
0: Will not be allowed. Let's talk about PVC collection.
1: Okay.
0: How easy is PVC collection going to be? So let me be honest with you. Yes, and I just want to be honest. So I changed my polling unit. As a media practitioner, somehow we just get disenfranchised because we have to be on the field.
1: Our
0: distance, you know, may not.
1: Yes.
0: So I decided to move mine closer to the office.
1: Yes.
0: And I went to, you know, one of the locations very close to me. And it was not as easy as I would think it should be at the time with how INEC was saying. In fact, Tom, it was almost like a self-service. Something I could probably do by myself without going to the place. But the PVC collection, and a lot of people left in anger to say, come on, you want us to come and why you do this thing for us? And to be honest, the personnel on ground, they were not quite friendly to the people. Nigeria is tough enough. Is the collection of PVC going to be easy? What's INEC doing to ensure that Aunty Ofe Voti, when we even allow, when they come into our premises, we make this place at least as friendly as it can be, so that they can pick this PVC and truly put it to good use?
1: Okay, thank you. Let me go, first of all, correct the impression you had every day. When we are talking about the severe continuous food aspiration exercise, it was in three phases. When we first started, it was within the INEC premises. It was later shifted that I can go to different areas. And the last phase is now said, a self-service option is there, where you can do it at your own convenient show and doing it. That's an improvement, isn't it?
0: Yeah.
1: Then when I talk about the collection of the card, all what you need to do, just for you to know where you register, the name of the IRA and the polling unit. The moment you know it's working, either you are able, you have lost the one temporary that was given to you, or because there was a complaint that the temporary visit that was given to the mail, it is done too. You cannot read it again. No, you don't need it. Just for you to know the hurry, the word, where you register, the number, the name of the polling unit. You'll be given your card. If you are able to come within the 15, that's the one we started on Friday, that we had ended on Sunday, for 7 days, if you are able to come to the hurry, no problem. If you are not, come down to the INEC local government office for collection. It will still continue until some days or some weeks to the general election.
0: So, right now, but not all cards are ready. You said,
1: I would
0: like you to run through.
1: Thank you. Not all cards are ready.
0: Whose cards are ready?
1: Yes.
0: Let's know
1: those that got registered in last year. That is 2025. The cards are ready. Those that registered this year, the card is not yet ready. Okay. When it is ready, it will communicate to the public.
0: Come out.
1: Our total number of cards we are able to get in your state is 77,015.
0: At least that you receive
1: right now.
0: That is ready for collection.
1: Ready for collection.
0: Okay.
1: And fortunately for us, when we go through about the voting strength in Nigeria, it's out of the 10th highest state. Oyo State was able to be number 6.
0: Wow.
1: Yeah, we registered about 3.5.
0: That's great.
1: 3,588,111.
0: We're going to bring you again. Time do not permit us, but that will be closer to the election. So that we must have been able to gather as many questions. We did not open the phone lines today intentionally, just to ensure that we scratch the surface of this conversation. But before I let you go, what time is election expected to start on election day? You already said there will be no logistics problem.
1: That will be the only.
0: So we're going to hold you to this. But what time is election?
1: Everything INEC has been put in place. We have the Iraq Area Center where we camp our people. That will be closer to the polling unit. The issue of lateness before getting to the. Our officer will be there even before 7, waiting for the prospective voters to cast their foot on the election day.
0: I think election accreditation starts at 9 or 10 o'clock?
1: Yes. No, 10. It's not 10. No.
0: Okay,
1: it's
0: what time? 9 o'clock.
1: 9.
0: Yeah, I'm not sure, but I know it's within 9 or 10 o'clock. And voting starts at maybe 12, maybe. 11, thereabouts.
1: No.
0: Please verify for me. That's what I'm asking you.
1: Our officer will be at least an hour to the commencement of the exercise. Yeah.
0: Okay.
1: That will be by 7.
0: 7
1: o'clock. Our officer will be
0: there. Have been on ground.
1: And when they go to the polling unit, they will do further education to the
0: kids. Further education.
1: The further education is short. Telling them, we are the INEC office here, coming here to serve you people. Please cooperate with us. Within the premise of the polling unit, looking if there is any posters of the political parties. So that, because on the election day, there is nothing like campaign again. Then showing them the number of booklets in the
0: what they are going to use.
1: Yes,
0: basically. Yes. We have to go. Thank you so much, Halaji Taliatu Adiagbo, the head of voter education, publicity, gender, and civil society at INEC. It's indeed a pleasure. We're going to bring you again so we can talk better And I think INEC should put, you should put your material here.
1: Yes,
0: we should put your material in any of the languages, Igbo, Hausa, Yoruba.
1: We will.
0: Please put your material here.
1: And sorry for so that people, this, it was due to the
0: apology accepted. Thank you for honoring our invitation. Yes. That's what we have for you on Beyond the News today. I'll be back again next week. And by next, we're diving straight into politics, one after the other. Your fave, those you want to hear from, will be live on the show. My name is Ayo Emmanuel Ojo. God bless you. Good afternoon.
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I just

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I am Kemi Sola Williams. President Bola Tinubu transmitted two bills seeking to overhaul Nigeria's drug enforcement framework and expand the investigative powers of the Nigerian Safety Investigation Bureau to the Senate for consideration. The bills, the National Drug Law Enforcement Agency Bill 2026 and the Nigeria Safety Investigation Bureau Amendment Bill 2026, were forwarded to the upper chamber today in separate letters addressed to the Senate President Godswill Akpabio.

Kutsif disclosed this today during a media briefing in Abuja ahead of the 2026 Global Handwashing Day scheduled for October 15, 2026. As the 2027 general elections draw nearer, Speaker of the House of Representatives, Abbas Tajudeen, today disclosed that Nigerians must make deliberate efforts to safeguard the nation's electoral process. Abbas also said the 2026 Electoral Act must be faithfully applied and the Independent National Electoral Commission, INEC, must receive the lawful support required to perform its duty. He added that every public institution involved in the elections must act with neutrality, competence and restraint. The Nigerian Air Force has constituted a 12-member aircraft accident investigation board to investigate the crash involving its NAF ATR-42 aircraft in Igbokoda, Ondo State. The Nigerian Air Force disclosed the information today in a press release, noting that the board would establish the circumstances surrounding the accident, determine its causes, and recommend measures to prevent a recurrence. Recall that the aircraft crashed on October 5th, 2026, killing 32 people on board. On the foreign scene, the International Monetary Fund, IMF, has warned that growing risks to the global financial system could trigger severe consequences, including a market correction linked to artificial intelligence, AI, an increasing cyber threat. The warning was contained in the IMF's latest Global Financial Stability Report, released today during its annual meeting with the World Bank in Bangkok, the capital of Thailand. That's the news update. Join us again at 8 p.m. for the national news. Remember to call or WhatsApp World Radio Newsroom on 091-6893-2000 for any eyewitness account. I am Kemi Sola Williams. Thank you for listening. God bless you.

The federal government has announced plans to intensify hand-washing awareness campaigns in schools, healthcare facilities, markets, and rural communities to prevent the spread of communicable diseases. The Minister of Water Resources and Sanitation, Joseph

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11: gol, gol, gol, gol, gol,
12: Nani.
11: Mourinho! Oh, wonderful! What a goal! And what a time! And what a place! What a player! Wayne Rooney out of this world! 2-1 United!
12: One of the great goals in the history of the Man United.
13: Señoras y

Hello, my people. How are you doing? Hello, my people. How are you doing? Are you feeling okay? Okay. Okay. Okay. Okay. Eba.

How would not they, feel? And now to welcome ourselves again to the parliament. Yes, I've been this one with parliament, the House of Rep, parliament, the House of Assembly. This one, a parliament of sports. Go, go, go, go, go. Oh, yeah, welcome to Sport Assembly. Lodi, you one, now, what's radio? 89.3 FM. Now, preferred awesome radio. And a number one family radio with your state, Ibadan and beyond. Oh, yeah, yeah, now don't catch me because my name will not change at all. Summer Delivery. But remember, you can simply and always call me Sadeliri on the standard evening. I will not dare shade everything. Shade they well well. Show join your show. Oh, can you maybe tell what? I'll be where you did everything just dry. Somebody say maybe we sing rain, rain, go out, we come out, then another. How did he sing that thing? Say for in the two want to play God, I beg you. As the matter take be, let's see, boy, if I go make fatty record, though. Now that they were in fact, you to call Josh, you mess up. And as the matter take be, from this very moment to around 7 o'clock, I'm a jog with our trouble, yeah. We go carry ourselves, reach every angle in the world of sports, especially football, as we the run them on Top Sport Assembly. But first and foremost, let's see, my baby, baby, bogogon, nikinio, okay, you know. Show you done the house, need this side cab, you don't talk back, you the filling station, the market, you the buy wait till you go try this evening, they hide for rain. You they work out for road, or you still they work like Sadeliri. The assignment is no day twisted at all, now to press and press and press and press and well. Many person where they beside you, feed the vibe, feed the energy, feed the entertainment, feed the gist, feed the rumor, feed the toku toku, feed everything as we carry on come this evening. Raymond, you are yet another turn. Oracle Pro Max. Oh, one big balloon, mio. About one sort of Lord Policy Langbo dot ye. Instead, if you dey ye. Ade, jomba, agbe, yinde be, hangu, lai di. Abi, lamba, hai di. At, warning back, be, yin si be. The UEFA Champions League. Okpada, deo. 2.0.

0: 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forget say I don tell una say we go carry personality wey concern shooting stars we go carry am come dis station so therefore calm down every question wey you wan ask dey gather am no forget say you fit watch us on top Facebook o ele wo wa lori blue app yen gangan I dey talk about Wells Radio 893 FM fan page and do eyan niyan lori Facebook Wells Radio 893 FM fan page. Log on to about that. You won't forget to like it, to share. Omo yami, don't forget to press, do it in, to drop your comment. I want it. What's it, body, wale, oh. No time to check time. Stella, Timmy, fuck by. Ike, Stella, la. Shoujo, bye, Stella. Hope, say the rain, no reach your side. She says, Sadele 100. It's cool, raining evening to you from here, oh. Trust you are enjoying the weather. Oh, yeah, now, Chief Ray Pro Max, how tonight go be? He get one song where I like well oh. As Stella talk, he say how tonight go be policy. Show money to wa si mi lokan. Ibeere hula. Ibeere kambe ninu bibeli jegwa. Ayera yo wanyu. 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That man fi kini si. Lori odo man yo ibeere hula wani unwany. Show monkey board play ni. Oh yeah, ibeere unla, ibeere unla, ibeere kambe ninu ibeere jago. As the matter take be, Stella talk is here Monday. How tonight go be by you with Atletico? Lord Policy, I greet you. She himself, he greet you. Oh yeah, class captain, I cite you too. Not body wale, say welcome on board. Watching you from where? Aroro Bakide up Inter Milan. Woman of work club go join Inter Milan anywhere near Inter Milan self they go feature for the Champions League tonight. So Olamileko, I cite you to representative Walati Bobo Shakini. Say good evening, Sir Delere and the crew of Chelsea Blues for Life Victor Ayomideo Nigbogbo Madrid Ala Madrid. Say good evening, Sir Delere, watching you from Odoono up Madrid. Madrid for Life language be Benyo. Oh yeah, tell one person to tell another person say na time for sport assembly. You sabi as the role, you sabi as the go. Oh yeah, mo, no waste time. Eje ngba won temi wole ka kokon be lato download policy. Ojo ta o shodi eko baga. Lord policy lango dot here. Oh yeah, ki awara le no time to check time.
1: Ah, she ti she ni URCW win.
0: I'm a monty, no problem. Okay, I'm already.
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0: 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As a perfect corporate gentleman, I'm already.
1: 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A quarter. The question is, Lord Policy lo nkin ro leyin pe e ma gbe kuro ara e ma yo anybody for work on ara tori pa tun ti de lati gba sin lara e ma tun gbagbe Champions League ti bere be yen lori 89.3 FM e mo ka gbogbo bo se nlo la ma gba sin lara nro leyin oya e ma yi kuro ara e joko sibe
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2: 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Get Betty Moy. We are going to fire or Leko say to do into Sport Assembly. Lord Raymond.
0: Alright, Raymond. No time to check time. We ma enter the news straight up as the matter take be Super Falcons. See, they don't do their own thing there. We go talk apart them as it be so. Nigba to buy ya. But because of time, maybe say now we go. I'm a twist it to learn in it. We go do local for last, do international for first. Now, so that one go take be as the matter take be. And as it be. Self, in case you know yet, no be small injury. Now, Ajibade carry for the game today. When time reach, we go talk about that one. But more go straight up to games. Maybe see them play yesterday. No be news again. Oh, for the first time since 2001, Frank Lampard don't win for the Coventry Community Stadium. Papa, she did see one. Now, 2001, they win last. That one for the top flight. If they talk about EPL, maybe that first division for the first time since 2001. And as the matter take be, won ni team kan pe won po ni Karikacho FC team won ni Karikacho FC Raymond team won ni Karikacho Karikacho
2: Liverpool
0: Liverpool won ni won ti win eyo kan ni season
1: red la ma wo
0: red ma wo la Liverpool wo red
2: team to wo Arsenal gan ni red la
0: mo but Arsenal ti win match kan pele ni season
1: awon ni kan awon o gba 114
0: oh okay adugbo kan na jo
1: adugbo kan na neighbor ni won
0: neighbor ni won pe lawon daran yen pe lawon criminal people yen
1: ah red awon se wo red
2: mo wa ti mi sha mo ni pe ibere on se onise en to ba se
0: jalo motivational speaker
1: yeah the pastor
0: at the matter they don't get to win ahead of Manchester United with over Coventry when they catch Newcastle yesterday. 4-1, now they beat Newcastle. For the Spanish La Liga, Levante and Sevilla, they play 3-3 for their own angle. Italian Serie A, Atalanta, Agbagba Venezia, Mometa, Sayokona, Fino, Venezia, and Batitorio, Tawana, Sheya, Jeffu, Udinese, Pele Okoye, they drop 2-1, now they take finish that game, and they talk about that one. Oh yeah, no time to check time, because what if we want to talk plenty today, move straight up to the world of the UEFA Champions League. The UEFA Champions League go return today. If I say once a magic team better, we must buy in sorrow. 31 minutes, it is language be Benye. I walk on by 0-0. What I get but one team make one fat two. One fat two tick bongo. Sporting CP. I wanna body lower. And they talk about the game between Lens and Sporting CP. Emma, we play first. I was saying, Papa, she did start Bulata, Delelis, Nibbe, nothing, but Papa, she did it, Lens, Gagagaga. I'm me Consodo, I'm here, you Consodo, only Sporting CP. If you look at first, I was in Suarez. Nish, you made the logo. Oh, look, Bokini, I'm so jam, why are Lens? Any, I need the Lens, Lati walking in, learning you. Torio, my love, far, don't be shady, shady. Oh, yeah, Raymond, my waste the time, language be Benye. I want fixtures to my wire, Kato's Paris, Tenubo, so that we go fit Duam, Shapali, Papa, Pa, as the matter be so. Give us the fixtures.
2: Yeah, any new UEFA Champions League, to my wire, Lenny, I want first and once a major in the lower 31 minute play, Larry, Lens at his Sporting CP, Lens in Quadan, Lawamia, you can so do, Shaba FK 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
0: Okay, Villarreal and Napoli, 8 p.m. On top Facebook, my coach did here. He says, Adelere, good evening. And my brother, Raymond Tonotono, Lord Policy, our market. Mr. Ray, it is well. It is well. Karikacho, it is well. I've enjoyed this world's radio sports always. Thank you, Coach Mio. Oh, that you bread and egg in it with hot tea. It's a raid. Up gunners.
1: See flows.
0: Yeah, don't leave me. Alright, Stella talk. Say you people, the fun is on. Sport Assembly is always on another level. Normal level now. Oh yeah guys, no time to check time.
2: What's that? I'm glad you might make top four this season.
0: Ti won ba make top 4 dale le nde koko mo
2: nkan tin foju yin ri
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0: ta do se Arsenal make top 4 o ko ta ni Chelsea make top 4
2: Chelsea make top 4 ni
0: so won make top 5
2: won make top 5
0: some make top 6
2: won make top 6
0: some make top 7
1: Okay.
2: Ebe lowo
1: se. Ela pe bini lejo joko ti ra gan. O da pe gan.
0: You keep quiet. Let's talk about Champions League. Eja sort of Champions League. No. FT awon ti o ni make top. Won ti make top for say we no go hear word. We no go hear. This is why I say team of Osimhen Ali. Sugbe ja sort nipa yin for Champions League. Sharply. Ka to so game town yan ma predict Lanque bi be yen. Arsenal Lille 8 p.m. Walkover. Abi ki se walkover. Eja wo form awon mejeji. Lord of the Ray, ojo lo fi wo fese won se.
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2: Arsenal
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0: Oh yeah, okay, welcome back. Re olufe tako kankan lori oro ti Inter Milan yen papa papa kuro nbe
2: ya ta ba wo first round di UEFA Champions League ama wi pe away ni Inter lo against Real Madrid won ke ya ami ayo meji si eyo kan ta ba de wo Inter wa lara top team ta le rate pe okay o awon te ma 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Milan Inter to e pe ohun ma fight lati multi first 3 points. So me ribi ti club will be very draw ninu game. So idi ni e ti mo yo pe mi ni gba pelu nkan ti lo policy so pe club ma lo mu a point ni le Inter Milan.
0: Okay, Habida Kobolo ati fe recite on top Facebook. Polo say good evening Sir Adeleri and the crew. Polo from Akwete Up City as Bolo defensive for talk say Chief Ray. Good evening Mr. Policy, watching you from Oluyole. Chelsea or the win, make Chief Ray no put money on Galatasaray. Barca straight win, Bayern straight win, Arsenal straight win. Man, you draw or lose on top of that one. Oh, Shady John, I cite it to Adeolu Tony, I cite it to on top of that one. Oyamo go straight up to another game. As no time to check time on top of that one. RB Leipzig at the PSV Eindhoven.
2: Yeah, game here. I want major league. So come to round about level team one one in Europe at the league. So RB Leipzig number one late team to equate. I want not strong in it. Oh man, difficult to find opponent last in one loo one. But if my first PSV I do compare Sporting CP. Tabaw team major team to equate one capable last in multi 3 points. Number lo away, especially number one could team to equate one job one in this same level. So see RB Leipzig ball of you the PSV Eindhoven. Oh, she key one white wash Leipzig mole carry the 3-0 score line but tiko ba ri beta won na ba ja we so bi match yen le paris bi 2-2 draw but be mi se we yoju te ma fi wo match yen po ma paris draw tori Leipzig o ni gba ki PSV wa lu ohun mole bakan na PSV na ohun na ni le ko ni lo sere ni le RB Leipzig so 2-2 draw ni match yen.
0: Okay,
1: new way temi PSV ni issue ni away in recent time. So te ba ri no te ba wo last game won ton lo play le away on padanu 3-2 ni. 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
0: 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I talk say that league just go break their rhythm. Break it on the head. And why he talk up now after they played draw for their last game against Augsburg 2-2-9 they play for the league, but today they face Vikings. What do you think? I mean, they talk about Vikings, they too form well, bad though. The last game where they lose now for Champions League 3-1 against Stuttgart, last week by winning on top down, but today Bayern Munich, German champion. Ray,
2: yeah, share our team. Team won't be very low. When one man make a statement about Koju and one big teams, Moroti Bakanti and one big team and one Arsenal, Chelsea, Taman long representing England, Taban Soro, when one long play team to represent Romania, one big hotel, Galati and one Kokamoye. I can marry when one lose by one go to zero. My get be shocker from everybody. So, all possible can experience the room convenient lane. Vikings, I buy form of Vikings, I marry when I want that number to one day, but wo last game Bayern Munich could you Osborne one struggle lati mu 2-2 draw ni so ko si wa pelu kan ti chairman won so pe international break yen o affect form reading iko Bayern Munich. So emi ori Bayern e pe won ma padanu ifese won se, but ti won o ba ri draw o ye kan le ri winning.
0: Okay, and finally the final game, Lord Policy, that game between Napoli, SSC Napoli and Villarreal, 8 p.m. today. Now the stadium of Villarreal, we just talk about the Estadio de la Carameca, 8 p.m. SSC Napoli Villarreal.
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0: All right, we don't finish the rundown for our side here. Now you remain making a drop in our prediction for the games wey dey sub today. Raymond, match melo la predict?
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0: 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Two matches with scoreline. Oh yeah, give us the two games wey we go. 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
0: 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What's your take of that game?
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0: Okay, policy angle ni mo fe ki wo ti wole ta ba wo injury list Atletico Madrid zero ni ko si player kankan to ni injury. Tabawo injury list, Manchester United, Mazerai injured, Cardalo injured, De Ligt injured, Tim Otting injured, Luke Shaw injured, Kobbie Mainoo injured, Ugarte injured, Sesko injured, Patrick Doku injured.
1: Man you funa you go injured. Was in Atletico agbawolu mesan. Me wagon beyen ton ti wa injured awon player te demo pe won le make a decision ton le help team lati grow no lati kale
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2: 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But about
0: injury la so nsin pe se injury list yen poju lati affect Manchester United
2: injury list yen poju but sawon to ni injury yen nikan lo represent Man U ni.
0: Okay
2: so be ba se bere ifese won se lo matter
0: approach lo matter
2: e wo kan ti Tottenham ba Man U play.
0: All right 0916893 1000 0916893 1000 or 091 as the matter take be the phone lines have done the ring here as it be. Hello
7: good evening
0: Maoga.
7: Good evening, Mr. Raymond.
2: Good evening, sir.
7: The police, good evening, sir.
1: Boss me. Good evening, sir.
7: Yes, I just calling this evening to appreciate World Radio and the crew of Sport Assembly. We are really appreciate you for the ticket you gave to me. In fact, the place you gave me ticket to go to, I really enjoyed everything. Starting from the manager, as I got there, they give me a wild welcome, well hospitality. As I told them,
0: you and your wife, Abi, I honor you.
7: Yes, it's both of us. Okay. Both of us that we went there.
0: Okay.
7: So they gave us a warm welcome. Instantly, they just went to eat the food. If you see that food, I did not even eat anything. And I passed on that food on that day. The food was so nice. The meat, I cannot finish the meat alone. Even though I have to share it because it's so big. So, we really appreciate them for the kind gesture and their solidarity towards us. So we appreciate them. So that food, if somebody is eating, the stomach will come out. They are eating it every day. Like seriously,
0: Mr. Raffer, be calming down. I never chop anything since morning like this. You just give me imagination.
7: Like seriously, if you are eating it, the food is so good. I appreciate them and I want to thank the Sports Assembly crew too for the opportunity they gave to us.
0: Thank you so much.
7: We really appreciate
0: it. You're welcome, sir. Thank you, sir. The family of vision of the family we'll talk about. Family laughing tickets, okay. Yeah. Of Mr. Raphael, we'll be saying everyone in competition will not win tickets.
2: EPL
0: League. Champion League na international break.
2: EPL
0: League, okay.
2: Ako bi 15 points awon nikan
0: tan. Awon fi lo ko rice ati chicken ati jollof rice ati turkey ati e ma calm down. Hello, who there?
8: Hello, good evening, sir. How are you?
0: Good evening, volume number one.
8: She's very much at the beach.
2: Good evening, sir.
8: Mr. Policy.
1: Yes, boss. I call it, sir.
8: Zadine Rejo, ticket in Rejo.
0: Ticket, who? Show us
8: no, ticket, no, ticket. Family, we're not around.
0: Family ti wa ra di won na tell you
2: get ti bolu mo 12 point loni
0: okay won la bolu mo
2: 12 point loni
0: ah le ma pe number 1 go ni family o ti wa ra di won na tell tell e wa worry a ma wa kan se si thank you my guy bolu na serious character say family mi ti wa ra where they go before all right that one are from only deal and we really appreciate no worry you go still run even another one eyin te ti mari e ma worry you go can you know ticket day for singles ticket day for family we never get picking ticket day for family we don't get picking you said we say Mr. Raphael now only him and his wife go so we still even get ticket say if you get picking you your wife and your children you go do a thing not forget on top Facebook our prediction don't drop two games now we predict two games Rashid no be Inter Talodaruko Inter at Arsenal
2: Atletico Madrid Manchester United then Galatasaray Barcelona
0: with scoreline Atletico de Madrid Manchester United Galatasaray Barcelona now the two games maybe they predict be that ATM and Madrid at Man U Galatasaray and Barcelona now the two games guys more enter other sporting updates as we use one leg come out for the Champions League more starts from Manchester City where Enzo Maresca talk say no hard feelings remember say Pep Guardiola Ohunlo Jubanga last week Pepe wo Sherry Champions League ti Man City ma gba en gogo ohun ma gbori wo papa sere ti Manchester City ni o ta won ba gba lejo PSG lati wa se kini lati wa wo match yen they call the hacks 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
0: okay, more go straight to Liverpool as Liverpool don't get divided home presently. Some of the legend they don't they call say make their coach Iraola make it do it in a time for them to drop her to drop Florian Wirtz from the first 11 because he deserves to balance that squad pass within the talk. Why some people they talk say no Ejeko continue on top of that one. How you think?
2: 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So Liverpool she need the more player. 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
0: 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Before we talk about this one, we concern Bonamot and Alex Scott. They ask Maresca to as they talk ahead of the match tomorrow when they criticize them. They say some people they criticize them for in celebration against Liverpool for Anfield. Guy, credo fi celebrate then yen. Enzo Maresca so pe number 1, ohun o need the apology lati celebrate. O da pe understand pressure to wa lori ohun. So to ba celebrate pe o da pe awon yo understand to wa ni seat ibi to njoko si. 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How you take look?
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0: 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Some people talk say they no really na one kind underrated player na he be say they no really know him value. You agree with Dani Carvajal?
1: That's a very good claim. 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
0: 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Now realistic expectations with that.
1: It's a very nice player, Niall Scott.
0: For 100 million pounds.
1: Tomare ndo ma san where 100 million lo so to po mo ndi world of
0: football. Alex Scott deserve on tan so
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1: 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Only by the end of the season, kon wa gbe 120 million 150 but ni January yen, o mi pe nkan kan tin lu. 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
0: Okay, more come up for that one as time no day to pick other one. Time don't reach for us to pack our load, but more give you this one quick. Say Inter Lagos coach Shakiru Giwa, he don't resign and the management with immediate effect, they don't dissolve all technical crew with immediate effect. And they talk about Inter Lagos, their coach Shakiru Giwa. Your reaction to that one? I still say shock you.
1: Oh, shock me. Sorry, at this time of the season, Kile Bashele, do I'm playing one thing.
0: So, what is up at this time of the season? What kind of player play? Kiwa for what's you will ever salute you? So,
1: no, I'm follow the salute to YouTube.
0: I want to relegate into one.
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0: Okay, now in everything where you do, make sure say you no put hand for trouble. 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Until tomorrow where we go meet again, remember you can simply and always call me Sade Liri. 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
1: you are welcome to this session on Deliverance Room. Invite your family and friends. God bless you as you do so in Jesus' name. Father, we ask that you open our eyes to the wonders of your word. Thank you because you have heard us. For in Jesus' mighty name we have prayed. Amen. I want to continue with some of the testimonies I've been sharing for some time now. And I remember once going to a particular secondary school, and I shared with them how that if you see recalcitrant children, children who have unusually reckless behaviors, they are unruly, they can't be corrected. No matter how much you punish them, no matter how much you beat them or flog them, they are not able to be corrected. When you see such children, understand that they might just be firstborns. This was what I explained in the particular school I went to teach. And I told them how that when you see children like that, that are very unruly, difficult to correct, they are the ones that are probably the troublers in the school and so on and so forth. And one thing I observed when I said all these things, all the teachers looked at the recalcitrant children in their space, and they discovered that they were all firstborns. When you see a very unruly child, and that unruliness does not make sense, please understand that it might just be that that child is a firstborn. A firstborn is not just the firstborn, it could be a first lady, or a first female, or a first male, or an only child. And in that context, as long as there's a mark of a first, that child has what it takes to fall into this category of what we are talking about here. I remember having an encounter with a particular child. He was in his second year in his secondary school, and he was extremely unruly. He was so difficult to manage. He was a problem to his parents, and the parents decided to bring him to the boarding house. And he was a problem in the school, and the school felt that through prayers they were able to manage this very child. And the information got to me, and I told them that, is that child the first boy? Is it the first boy or is the first child? If he's the first, then you need to carry out a redemption for him, or he needs to be dedicated unto God. It took some time before the parents eventually decided to go further or go ahead with presenting this child for dedication. And that means presenting an offering unto God as a ransom for that child. And it came to pass, I got feedback from this particular school that he was, after some months, most well behaved of the children in that particular school. This is what God can do when protocols are obeyed. There was a story of another first child who in his late years, probably in his 40s, 50s, there was a pattern that just came up over time where he would suddenly begin to fight his family members. He was the first. He would fight with his mother and his siblings over outsiders and things like that. As soon as outsiders begin to fight the family, he takes sides with outsiders. These are the

0: this is a strange pattern. How suddenly you begin to feel that an outsider is always the correct person and the insiders are those that you need to fight against. And I try to teach this person about the protocol of redemption and how that every firstborn needs to be rededicated unto God. This particular person followed up with this protocol. And the next time something happened where an outsider came against the family, this firstborn took up the challenge and went against the outsider. It was the first of its kind that everyone was shocked at the vehemence with which he took up the outsider. People of God, there are so many things that happens around us that it's so difficult to explain. But understand that anytime you see an unruly child, the first question you want to ask, is this child a firstborn? Is this child a first boy? Is this child a first girl? If you are listening to me at this time, I want to pray for you. As many as are firstborns, that the mercy of God will prevail over your soul in the name of the Lord Jesus. Lord shall bring deliverance to you in the name of Jesus. Thank you, Father, because you have heard us. In Jesus' mighty name we have prayed. Amen.
1: 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Amen.
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0: Welcome back. Yesterday, Pastor Sarah began a new message, Make It a Habit. Let's remind ourselves of some of the key points she made. She said, the love for God must be the driving force of our lives. Because we love God, we serve Him. We pray to Him because we love Him. We come to church because we love Him. We give to Him because we love Him. And we obey Him because we love Him. In other words, everything we do should flow from our love for God, not out of compulsion, a sense of duty, or mere religion. She also said the love for God should be the driving force behind a husband loving his wife and children, and a wife being submissive to her husband. It should make you become the Christian you ought to be. Pastor Sarah reminded us that it was the love of God that brought Jesus to earth. Jesus gave up His comfort and died for us because He knew what was dear to the Father's heart. And there is a reward kept for those who connect men to God. She said, Jesus Christ has already done the hardest part of talking to people about Christ. Our part is to go and tell others what Jesus has done, connect His work to our own lives, find love in it, and love God back. And finally, she reminded us that the greatest thing we can do for God is not miracles. The only thing that will leave this earth and go to God is souls. Everything else will melt away. Now, that's something to think about as we continue with the message, Make It a Habit. Stay tuned.
2: First Corinthians chapter 9, verse 16. For if I preach the gospel, I have nothing to boast of, for necessity is laid upon me. Yes, woe is me if I do not preach the gospel. So I checked the synonyms. Other similar words for necessity. Necessity is an obligation, a sine qua non assignment. Second to none is a necessity. So preaching the gospel is second to none other assignment. It is the number one assignment. Another word for necessity is compulsion, no alternative, imperative. A necessity is a life or death matter. In other words, our preaching the gospel is a life or death matter. There is no assignment greater than it. Now, God has given us an assignment, and we are dragging about it. We are acting as if it's not important. In fact, another word for necessity is urgency. So this assignment requires urgency. And until the kingdom of God comes into the hearts of everyone we are connected to and everyone we are in contact with, we are not carrying out His command, and we are disobeying Him. We are not pleasing Him. God said, if I am God, where's my honor? The honor of God requires that every day we are on the streets. If we honor God, we will be on the street at least once a week. If we honor God, at least we will set a target of how many souls to win every week. That is honor. But to spend 20 years, 10 years, 15 years as a born-again Christian and you have never won a soul for God is a waste of life. It's a waste of purpose and destiny. Winning souls for God is the highest service you can render to Him, and it is a great sacrifice. Because you have to deal with your fear. The fear of rejection, the fear of failing, of not succeeding, the fear of people attacking you and abusing you, the fear of the unknown. You have to deal with shame, you have to deal with pride, you have to deal with discomfort of talking about your faith, of even talking about something you are not even sure of, except that you know what Jesus has done in your heart. And you know, you don't even need to know a whole lot. You just need to know what Jesus has done in your heart, and it's enough story to tell. God is not asking you to do more than that. He said, the things that have been committed to you, commit to other people. So if salvation has been committed to you, commit it to somebody else. You don't even need to quote any scripture. Just say, I used to be a sinner. I used to just do rubbish. But once I accepted Jesus Christ, he helped me. Today, the things I used to do, I don't do them anymore. I used to commit abortion like every other month. I have not slept with a man for 10 years. And I'm okay. They say, really? Yes, how? There's just something about Jesus. Can you help me to find him? Yes, I don't even know the language, but if you follow me, I will take you to somebody that can show you. That's all. Andrew saw Jesus. He said, come, I've seen the Messiah. That's all. That's evangelism. So you are going to have to deal with all these things. You are going to sacrifice your shame, yourself, your pride and all. Because when you do it, you are honoring God and you are loving him at the highest. And you know what? It's all worth it. Because there is no greater joy on earth. Only having a baby, a brand new baby, compares to the feeling of getting somebody saved. Because it's almost the same thing. You are giving birth to a natural baby and here you are giving birth to a spiritual baby. It's an amazing feeling. And if that was the only reward, it is a reward enough. You know, as I was thinking about this message, it occurred to me that Jesus Christ went through the same. It was not comfortable for him. It was painful for him. It was shameful for him. He went through fear. He went through every emotion you are going through. But the love of God was greater than all those emotions. Let me read for you something about Jesus so that you don't think that Jesus was going to the cross joyfully. No. Matthew chapter 26, verse 37. And he took with him Peter and the two sons of Zebedee, and he began to be sorrowful and deeply distressed. For some of you, you will go on this evangelism shaking, afraid and sad. It's like, is it by force? I wish I didn't give my life to Christ. But you'll be miserable, but go in. That is what Jesus did for you. That is what it took Jesus. Look at him going to the cross. I am sorrowful and deeply distressed. He began to be sorrowful. 38. Then he said to them, my soul is exceedingly sorrowful, even unto death. This is on the way to get you salvation. So on your way to getting somebody's salvation, you are going to feel fear. You are going to feel discomfort. But you are going to go. Because at the end of the day, he died. And as a result of his death, we are here today. When you go afraid, you go confused, you go not knowing what to say. The Bible says you go out weeping. But how are you going to come back? So you go afraid, you go confused. But when you get the sheaves, you come back skipping. Because the devil is out there to make you afraid, but you will overcome. Because God is with you. He said, and lo, I am with you. So God is with us, and he will help you through it. I'm drawing parallels with Jesus to see that there is nothing you are going through that Jesus hasn't gone through for you. And like I said, he has gone through the harder part. The Bible says, for the joy that was before him, he endured the cross and despised the shame. So Jesus was ashamed. At a point, they put a crown of thorns. They spat on him. Jesus Christ went through everything. But look at what has happened to him. He has gained us. Will it not be fantastic one day you stand and look in heaven and there are 1,000 people sitting. You went through discomfort and shame, but you took them to heaven. Can you imagine? And you know what? You can get 1,000 people saved. It's just to get the first 3, the first 10. After that, it will become a habit for you. Bishop Oyedepo says, service to God begins in the heart. Our attitude to kingdom service is a mirror of our heart. So if you love God in your heart, it will show by outward evangelism.
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2: we have a heart for God and not give our all in service. And our all is bringing people to the kingdom and expanding his kingdom. So you either have a heart for God or a heart for mammon. There is no in between. And if you have a heart for God, it's no longer enough to be born again. It's no longer enough to be filled with the Holy Spirit. It's no longer enough to just come to church and do all the right things we have taught you. Until you make soul winning a habit. So you will know you have reached the level of Christianity you are supposed to reach when you begin to evangelize, when you begin to bring people into the kingdom. When do we know a woman is really matured? When you give birth to that phase, we say, now you are a woman. So when you begin to give birth to children in the kingdom, you have come, you have arrived. Evangelism must become like coming to church. You know, we have made a habit of coming to church. We have made a habit of praying and reading our Bible. Nobody needs to talk to you about tithing anymore. Do I need to talk to you about singing and praising God? Eventually, evangelism must become a habit like that, where you go every day. You will set your own timetable of either going every day, or two times a week, or three times a week, or once a week, and you will go every day. Eventually, it will become a habit. So until evangelism becomes like praying in tongues, like sitting in church, like giving to people, like breathing, you have not arrived. If I do this work of my own free will, then I have my pay, my reward. But if it is not of my own will, but done reluctantly and under compulsion, that's the New King James. God doesn't care whether you do it joyfully or not. Other things he will let you go. Giving your offering, God said, if it is compulsory, he said, keep it. But with souls, you know what God says? He's still a trust. You can cry, you can curse. Remember Jonah? He was complaining. God said, I don't care. If you like, cry. God will collect the souls, whether you are crying or laughing. He won't say if you did it grudgingly, don't bring the soul. Bring it grudgingly. Curse and all, bring it. Some people are preaching Christ of strife and Christ of righteousness. Paul said, whether Christ of crisis, Christ of cursing, he said, at least the gospel is preached. That shows you the seriousness of this matter. That God will take a soul anyway.
0: God will take a soul anyway. Let that sink in. But the question is, are you going to make it a habit of bringing souls to Him? The message, Make It a Habit, will continue tomorrow. Don't forget to join Pastor Sarah.
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We are reaching you live from Wales Broadcasting House along Alaafin Avenue, Oluyole Estate, Ibadan. I am Toluwaleke Ali. First, the headlines. President Tinubu transmits NDLEA NSIB amendment bills to Senate. Federal government targets schools, hospitals, communities in hand-washing campaign. Senate president rejects move to decriminalize attempted suicide. Oyo government debunks diphtheria outbreak claims, warns against misleading reports. Those are the headlines. Now the news in detail. President Bola Tinubu transmitted two bills seeking to overhaul Nigeria's drug enforcement framework and expand the investigative powers of the Nigerian Safety Investigation Bureau to the Senate for consideration. The bills, the National Drug Law Enforcement Agency Bill 2026 and the Nigerian Safety Investigation Bureau NSIB Amendment Bill 2026, forwarded today to the upper chamber in separate letters addressed to the Senate President, Godswill Akpabio. The proposed legislation seeks to consolidate existing laws on drug-related offenses and reposition the NSIB as an independent, multimodal safety investigation authority with jurisdiction beyond aviation accidents. According to the President, the bill seeks to strengthen enforcement against the cultivation, processing, sale, trafficking and use of illicit drugs while empowering the agency to investigate persons suspected of involvement in drug-related activities. We urge the Senate to give the proposed legislation expeditious consideration. Following its presentation, Akpabio referred the NDLEA bill to the Senate Committee on Rules and Business for further legislative action. The federal government has announced plans to intensify hand-washing awareness campaigns in schools, healthcare facilities, markets and rural communities to prevent the spread of communicable diseases. The Minister of Water Resources and Sanitation, Joseph Yotsev, disclosed the information today during a media briefing in Abuja ahead of the 2026 Global Hand-Washing Day, scheduled for October 15th, 2026. Joseph explained that the campaign would focus on improving access to hygiene services and promoting consistent hand washing with water and soap, particularly at critical times. The minister added that hand hygiene remained a critical first line of defense during disease outbreaks and public health emergencies, citing the experiences of cholera, diphtheria and COVID-19. Joseph urged the media to give prominence to hand washing messages before, during and after the commemoration, noting that sustained public education is necessary to make the practice a daily habit. The Senate President Godswill Akpabio has opposed moves to decriminalize attempted suicide, insisting that survivors should be jailed. As the Senate passed for a second reading, a bill seeking to replace criminal punishment with medical treatment and rehabilitation. The bill, sponsored by the representative of Cross River South Senatorial District, Senator Asuko Ekpeyong, seeks to replace criminal punishment for attempted suicide with medical assessment, treatment, rehabilitation and other support measures for survivors. The proposed legislation also aimed to establish crisis helplines, provide training for police officers, teachers and health workers, promote public awareness and create a national data system to strengthen suicide prevention efforts. However, the Senate President opposed the proposed decriminalization, arguing that attempted suicide should remain a criminal offense, a position that contrasted with the bill's emphasis on treating suicide attempts as a mental health emergency,
rather than a crime. The bill has been referred to the Senate Committees on Judiciary and Health for further legislative action, including a public hearing. The Oyo State government has debunked claims of a diphtheria outbreak in the state, insisting that no case of the disease has been confirmed despite the identification of suspected cases in some local government areas. The government reacted to a statement by the Senator Sharafuddin Ali campaign organization, SACO, which alleged that diphtheria is affecting several local government areas and questioned the state's childhood immunization coverage. In a press statement issued today by the special advisor on media to the Oyo State Governor, Dr. Suleiman Olariwaju, the government noted that the surveillance data from the Ministry of Health identified suspected cases in 10 local government areas, contradicting SACO's claim that 16 local government areas were affected. The Commissioner for Health, Dr. Oluwaseremi Ajetumobi, stated that the state had activated the necessary people

of confirmed cases. It urged the residents to rely on verified information on disease surveillance and immunization, assuring them that the government remained committed to protecting children and preventing the spread of vaccine-preventable diseases.

0: The Independent National Electoral Commission, INEC, has assured Nigerians that it is committed to ensuring transparency and accountability in the electoral process through effective voter education and public enlightenment. The INEC head of voter education, publicity, gender and civil society, or your state chapter, Alhaji Taliatu Adiago, stated this during an interview on Beyond the Headlines, a program on Wales Radio 89.3 FM. He said the commission would engage media organizations, religious and traditional leaders, political leaders and eligible voters through mass outreach and direct interaction in the languages they understand.
1: We do have our stakeholders at different levels. We do have one at the local government. We usually also have at the state office. The one at the local government comprises of the political parties, religious leader, community-based organization, civil society organization, traditional council of chiefs, whereby we educate them on how to vote on the election day. But irrespective of that, we usually inform them also. There is no way they can do this alone. We need the cooperation of all stakeholders so that the vote will count on the election day.
0: Alhaji Adiago added that the commission officials had undergone training and orientation, while technological tools including the bimodal voter accreditation system BVAS and the automated biometric identification system APIS would support the electoral process.
1: There is no way INEC staff will ever compromise on the election day. The issue of the BVAS just give room for total transparency. Stuffing of ballot paper is no longer there. We have the technical support officer.
0: Adiago ascertained that INEC is adequately prepared for the election, adding that skilled technicians and appropriate security measures will be deployed to polling units to minimize technical failures and delays.

The Economic and Financial Crimes Commission, EFCC, has warned young Nigerian girls against sextortion and involvement in cybercrime, urging them to protect their integrity and avoid being used by internet fraudsters. According to the EFCC, the executive chairman of the EFCC, Ola Olukoyede, gave the warning in Abuja at an event organized by the African Girl Guild to mark the International Day of the Girl Child. Olukoyede, who was represented by the head of the Commission's Enlightenment and Reorientation Unit, Assistant Commander of the EFCC, Aisha Mohammed, revealed that criminals exploited vulnerable moments in relationships to extort money from young women. The EFCC chairman also warned young girls against engaging in cybercrime, including acting as account mules for internet fraudsters and blackmailing people online. Olukoyede urged girls to become responsible citizens by reporting wrongdoing, volunteering, and respecting the law. Encourage young girls to acquire practical skills and money legally and develop good saving habits, listing technology, tailoring, baking, content creation, and coding among the skills they could learn. That's it on the national news for tonight. Before we end the news, here are the highlights. President Bola Tinubu transmitted two bills seeking to overhaul Nigeria's drug enforcement framework and expand the investigative powers of the Nigerian Safety Investigation Bureau to the Senate for consideration. The federal government announced a plan to intensify hand-washing awareness campaigns in schools, healthcare facilities, markets, and rural communities to prevent the spread of communicable diseases. Also told you that the Senate President Godswill

0: appeal opposed moves to decriminalize attempted suicide, insisting that survivors should be jailed. As the Senate passed for second reading, a bill seeking to replace criminal punishment with medical treatment and rehabilitation. And here, you know, your state or your state government debunked claims of a diphtheria outbreak in the state, insisting that no case of the disease has been confirmed despite the identification of suspected cases in some local government areas. The bulletin was compiled and edited by Kemi Sola Williams. Stay connected with us on all social media platforms at Wales Radio 893. 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I am Toluwaleke Ali. Thank you for listening. God bless you.
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My name is Akin Lewis, and you know me. 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Stay tuned. This is the radio you've been waiting for.

Let's paint a quick scenario. You've had a really long day. And you know, your phone has been buzzing. Work has been so demanding. You know, everywhere has just been too much for you to handle. And then it just feels like the world has been so noisy. And then, after that long day, you're finally home. So imagine collapsing on the chair and happy that the day has finally come to an end. And then your phone just rings. That one person, that exact person whose voice you want to hear, the name appears on your screen. And somehow, before you even answer the call, you just smile. I know that some of you are currently blushing just thinking about it. You're just very excited, you know. Just the thought of it has made you feel really relaxed, and you're just smiling to yourself. And even though you're trying to deny that you're smiling right now, you can't help it. But you smile not because they have solved all of your problems, and definitely not because life suddenly became perfect. But you smile because it's that person. There's something incredibly beautiful about having someone whose presence can make an ordinary day feel so soft. Someone whose voice feels familiar. Someone you can laugh with until your stomach begins to hurt. Someone you can also sit quietly with without feeling the need to fill every silence. Someone whose "how are you" isn't just a question. They actually care enough to want to know. And that is the kind of love that we celebrate right here. The kind of love that makes your heart feel seen. The kind of love that turns ordinary moments into memories for you. The kind of love that makes you look across the room and smile because you know exactly who you're looking at. And so for you, perhaps you're lucky enough to have that person already. Perhaps you are still searching for that person. Or maybe you're just waiting for someone to come along. Or for you, you're listening right now with a name already sitting somewhere quietly in your heart.

So whoever that person is, whatever your love story looks like, welcome to that place where every version of your heart has a voice. 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My name is Toluwaleke Ali, the radio princess. And it's always a pleasure to have you just right on the other side of the radio. Every Tuesday night like this from 9 p.m. to 10:30 p.m. To talk about love, to celebrate that one feeling that makes you just feel complete. And sometimes when you don't have it, this is, times that could be this void that you just want to have your own person. You just want to have that person that you can just speak to, and then your day feels much better. And on the show, we walk through the corridors of love in four segments. First segment is heart to heart segment, where we talk about honest conversations that actually make love stronger. And you know, sometimes these conversations are also the kind of conversations that we don't take note of, and it quietly just weakens our love, and then before you know it, it's no longer what it used to be anymore. And the choices that sometimes determine whether two people grow together or grow apart. And from there, we move on to the Vox Pop. So we step outside the studio for a bit. You know, everybody has an opinion when it comes to love. And so we get the opinion of other people on the topic of discussion. And from there, we move on to the Lovers Corner. This is where lovers who are at crossroads get to share their stories. And then we help them navigate through the difficult times. And finally, is there to my special person segment. That is a segment where you get to make a shout out to the special person in your life. You could put a call through to the studio, you could send a text message, or maybe a WhatsApp message. You know, sometimes you just need to say how exactly you feel out loud. And let the whole world hear you. So my loves, wherever it is you are right now, come a little closer. Tell a friend to tell another friend and another friend. And tell a lover to tell another lover and another lover that it is time for Love Connect right here on Wales Radio 89.3 FM. And it doesn't matter where that lover is. 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So once again, welcome to the show tonight. My name is Toluwaleke Ali, the radio princess.

0: Alright, let's talk about love. If you're just joining, this is Love Connect on Wales Radio 89.3 FM. And tonight, well, the conversation is for those who are still currently dating. So yes, tonight our conversation is on, are we dating with intention or passing time, knowing what you want before entering a relationship? Are we dating with intention or passing time? We're focusing on knowing what you want before entering into a relationship. Before we go ahead, let me ask you a question that I want you to answer sincerely. Have you ever been involved with someone for months, sometimes even years, only to discover later that you both are not heading in the same direction? You thought that you were building a relationship while the other person just thought that simply, you know, enjoying each other's company. For you, you are imagining a future together. You have already picked that show being your head. You know, you already know your friend that's going to be the chief bridesmaid. And you've already told her that, babe, don't worry. I'm sure that very soon my babe and I, we're going to be getting married. I'm even thinking, you know, I've started checking out gowns, you know. And another thing is, I don't know, the way he's moving these days, I feel like he might be popping the question sometime soon. So I'm just thinking, I'm always fixing my nails because I just want to be ready when he eventually pops the question. Or maybe for the guy, you're already telling your friends that, I don't know, I think that, Bella is just a girl for me, you know. She's just everything that I've always wanted. I'm even thinking that, you know, by the time we get married, I should set up a business for her. What do you guys think? What business do you think would be very nice for her to do? You know, you're already planning the future. But somewhere, somehow, the other person is just enjoying the present moment without necessarily considering a future with you. You have been emotionally invested while the other person is just going with the flow, you know. Or maybe eventually you're not thinking to yourself, what are we doing, safe, all this time? What have we been doing? Eh? Are we even dating? I mean, we're just friends with romantic feelings. I mean, we're just keeping each other's company. Or maybe, I'm the only one that thought that this relationship is heading somewhere. I think, but you know that sometimes, yeah, you want to go somewhere and then, yeah, using Google Map. And then Google Map just goes and drops you in the middle of nowhere. Bam! You now find yourself thinking, is it only me that, I shouldn't have followed this road, me? Exactly. Now sometimes it can be really painful, you know, because sometimes the part of a relationship that hurts the most isn't that relationship ending. Sometimes it is you finding out that the other person never had that same understanding that you had of what you both were building in the first place. And that's what brings us to the big question for today. Before you enter a relationship, do you actually know what you want? See, if you don't know what you want, you find yourself accepting whatever someone is willing to offer when you don't know what you want. So yes, today's conversation is supposed to be an eye opener for some people, or maybe another reminder because you've already found yourself in that ship. Okay? So, what does it mean to date with intention? Sometimes when people will tell you, I don't just date though. But then you find out that even what they're saying, they're not acting what they're saying. So what does it mean to actually date with intention? Dating with intention doesn't necessarily mean that you meet someone and you're already picking your wedding venue. You know, you already know the oil that you're using. You already picked your dress. You're using teal green and orange. You know, I mean gold. And then you're already picking colors. You're already in your head, know the number of children that you want and when you want to leave after marriage. You know, it doesn't necessarily mean putting unnecessary pressure on yourself or on the other person. Now, dating with intention simply means that you have a reasonable understanding of what you want from a romantic relationship and you're willing to communicate that honestly. So you're not just dating blindly. You're not just entering into a relationship because you're lonely or because you're bored. You know, your friends always have somebody to talk to every night and you don't have anyone to talk to and you just want somebody that you can always talk to, or maybe you want somebody that you can bill from time to time. That's not why. Or maybe because you're under pressure, you know, they are telling you at home that, hey, you are 28, yeah, you're not yet married. Hey, look at you, you are 29, soon you'll be 30, you're not yet married, right? Or maybe because you don't want to be the only single person among your friends. You're dating because you want to explore whether or not you and the other person are genuinely compatible. You want to understand their values. You want to understand their character, their emotional maturity, their lifestyle, their expectations. And it's not one-sided. You also want them to understand yours. Okay? So, for example, imagine that you meet somebody that you really like. The conversation is great. The chemistry, oh goodness, it is beyond strong. You know, you laugh at the, it feels like it's not just chemistry. You have physics, biology in addition to the chemistry. So you can imagine how strong it is. You laugh at the same jokes. You complete each other's statement. You can talk for hours without getting tired. And like, I don't know what happened. Man, we're just always talking, you know, it just felt good. I can't remember the last time I connected with somebody so well. I mean, it's just always so sweet because every time we're just always talking. Because we spend hours on the call. And you know the funny thing, it's not like we actually know what we want to talk about. So it just always happens like that, you know. And then we just go from one conversation to the other. And we just keep talking and talking. Yeah. And then you start to look forward to your calls. Your heart begins to, you know, do some bit of skipping whenever their name appears on your phone. And everything just seems so wonderful. You know, you feel like you've found your knight in shining armor. But after a while, you'll find out that you want a committed relationship. But then there's a conversation of, it's not you, it's me. It's just difficult for me to, I've actually gone through a lot in the past. You know, I've been really hurt in the past. And for now, I just don't want to, I feel like the tied to relationship can actually, you know, just jinx everything between us. And I don't want that to happen. So I was just thinking that let's just go with the flow. Yeah. You, on your own part, you want to build marriage, you know. What's this person say? I actually don't even know when I'm going to be ready to settle down, really. But I love what we have going on, you know. You is consistent. You wake up in the morning. Good morning, my love. How are you doing? I hope you have a great day. And the other person is only when it's convenient. If it is convenient after 2 or 3 days to communicate, that's when they'll do it. You want emotional security, but the other person wants to keep everything undefined. Yeah. So the question is not, oh, he's just a bad person. That's not it. Because the real question in that instance is whether or not you both want the same things. Because somebody can be a wonderful person and still be the wrong romantic partner for you. I want to repeat that so that it sticks better. Someone can be a wonderful person and still be the wrong romantic partner for you. Somebody can be good. Ah, this guy is a good person. Or that lady, she's a really good person. And still not be compatible with you. So dating with intention means understanding that before you become emotionally attached to someone. So much so that you now start to negotiate the things that genuinely matter to you. A lot of times when we are emotionally attached to people, we start to let go of the values that we had before, especially when you don't really know. You just go into it with, oh, this is, I just want this to work. I just want this to work. So you need to ask yourself, does this person fit the kind of relationship I want to build? Or I am simply attracted to what they make me feel right now? Because attraction can make you meet somebody, but compatibility, shared expectations, respect, and consistent effort will help you to determine whether or not that relationship can work. So that's why it is important for you to know what you want before entering into a relationship. Now, if we're being honest, a lot of people enter into relationships without first understanding what they want. That happens. And there are several reasons. Whether we like it or not, sometimes it's loneliness. Sometimes a person isn't necessarily ready for a relationship, but they're just tired of being alone. You know, your friend is always saying, I'm gonna have my babe. I'm so sorry. I have to cancel our girls out. I'm sorry. Jibola just called me that we should go out. That's why. And then there's another person that is always saying, oh, my babe and I are going to be on a date this weekend. You know, I just want to take her out to somewhere good. And you're just there. And then it's this auntie who every time she calls you, she keeps reminding you that your biological clock is clicking, is ticking, and you're still single. When are you going to bring somebody home? And before long, being single begins to feel like a problem that you just want to solve. And so you meet somebody, they show you attention, and just like that, you're in the relationship. You don't even consider compatibility. Cause I mean, being with somebody just feels like it's much better. At least they know that I have somebody. But being lonely is not the same as being ready for a relationship. Being lonely is not the same as being ready for a relationship. You can desire companionship and still need time to understand yourself. There's also the social pressure. Once you reach a certain age, a lot of people start to question you. When are you getting married? What are you waiting for? When you cannot go to family events in peace. You cannot go to work in peace. They are going to remind you that you are single every single time. What are you waiting for? You don't have to have money to get married. Just do it. It's God that brings the blessings. You not see that your younger cousin, your younger brother, your younger sister is already getting married. And so sometimes people begin to choose partners out of desperation. But you also need to know that marriage is not a competition. You're not required to choose a partner just because you want to prove to other people that you're making progress in life. And the third reason is physical attraction. Let's not pretend like that doesn't matter. you meet somebody, your person looks physically attractive, tall, dark and handsome, with beards, you know, shining beards. I see a beautiful lady who has curves in the right places. She looks so good, stylish, her dress sense is one to hold on to. That's normal. But a person can be attractive and still be emotionally unavailable. Somebody can be financially successful and still be irresponsible in a relationship. Now, another one is the desire to rescue somebody. Some people enter relationships believing that their love will help to transform the other person. Sometimes, you know, you're just friends with somebody. You feel like, he's a great guy. I know that he has commitment issues, but I believe he will change if he meets the right woman. She'll become serious when she realizes how much I love her. You cannot build a healthy relationship on possibility. No, you can't. People can grow. People can change. That can happen because change is the only constant thing. However, you should pay attention to their present behavior and their willingness to grow as well. And the efforts that they put in, not the potentials. Okay? Okay. Great. So, it is very important. And finally, for some people, they have simply not taken time to understand themselves. So, they don't know their boundaries. They don't know what they value. They have not thought about commitment, communication, or the kind of future that they desire. So whenever they meet someone, they just allow the relationship to define them. And that is why it is very important to be self-aware before you get into any serious commitment. So you need to know what you want before you say yes to that relationship. How do you do that? You need to ask yourself certain important questions. I'm trying to move fast so we can move on from this segment. Number one is, what kind of relationship are you looking for? Are you looking for a committed relationship that could lead to marriage? Is it just companionship while you're trying to get to know the person? Are you genuinely ready to build a relationship, or you just want attention and affection? That's okay at this stage, if that's what you want. There's nothing wrong with you taking time to understand what exactly you want. The problem will begin when you know what you want, but you pretend to want something else just because you want to keep someone interested. So if you want commitment, be honest about it. You don't have to demand a marriage proposal on the first date, but you can communicate that you want a serious relationship rather than an indefinite romantic arrangement. Number two is, ask yourself, am I emotionally ready for a relationship? Have you made peace with the end of your previous relationship? Or you're hoping that this new person is going to help you to forget about your ex? Are you ready to communicate when you're upset? Can you express your needs without constantly expecting the person to read your mind? Can you accept that a healthy relationship actually requires compromise, patience, accountability, and emotional responsibility? Nobody enters a relationship perfectly healed or perfectly prepared. We are all learning, but you should be willing to recognize your emotional patterns and take responsibility for how it will affect another person. The third is, what are your non-negotiables? Talk about it. What are your values and conditions that are very essential to you in a relationship? It could be honesty, it could be faith, it could be mutual respect, it could be emotional availability, it could be fidelity, it could be willingness to build a family. Just know your non-negotiables and talk about it. Number four is, what are my expectations about commitment and the future? You don't need to know the exact date you get married before you start dating someone, but you should have an idea of what commitment means to you. Do you want marriage? Eventually, do you want children? Faith, family involvement, career ambitions, finances, location to your future plans, all of these conversations should be had. It's not going to happen all at once, but it should develop naturally. And five, what are you bringing into the relationship? I'm not doing the table thing. What are you bringing? You want someone who is honest, caring, responsible, emotionally mature, financially disciplined. Great! But ask yourself, are you also ready to demonstrate the same qualities that you're expecting from another person? Are you honest? Do you respect boundaries? Do you apologize when you're wrong? Are you willing to listen, to compromise, and to make room for another person's feelings? That's very important. So what are the signs that you see that will make you know that you may just be passing time? First, you need to pay attention to whether or not your expectations have ever been discussed. You've been talking for months. You call each other every day. Everybody, you have met your friends. But you know, I have not talked about what the relationship actually means. So, you need to pay attention to whether or not your expectations have been discussed. Secondly, look for consistency between words and actions. It's possible for somebody to repeatedly tell you, oh, it's you that I want. And their actions will be saying something else. So watch out for that. Third, notice whether the relationship is progressing in a way that works for both of you. Progress doesn't necessarily mean that you're going to be following the same timeline. But it means that you both are gradually developing clearer understanding of one another. And you're deciding whether or not you want to build something together. Number four, notice how you feel in the relationship. Are you generally respected? Are you able to communicate openly? Or are you constantly anxious, constantly analyzing every message, wondering where you stand, afraid to ask the simple questions? Yeah. So you need to look at that. But note that not every uncertainty is a red flag. Not every moment of uncertainty is a red flag. Because relationships involve learning, and people sometimes have different communication styles. Right? Okay. And finally, ask yourself whether you're staying because the relationship is genuinely right for you, or because you've invested so much into it already. Perhaps both of you have been together for 2 years, 3 years, 4 years, and then you tell yourself, well, I can't leave because I've given this person so number of years of my life, you know. But the time that you've invested is not by itself a reason for you to continue investing. So you need to consider the quality of that relationship. Do not let the time that you've already spent with someone prevent you from making a wise decision about the time you still have ahead of you. I'm going to repeat that again. Do not let the time that you have already spent with someone prevent you from making a wise decision about the time that you still have ahead of you. All right? So, it's important for you to know that there's a difference between chemistry and compatibility. You can have chemistry and still not be compatible. Okay? So, ensure that you date with intention. How do you do that? Be honest about your intentions. Ask meaningful questions and listen to the answers. Don't listen to just beautiful nonsense. Listen and read between the lines. Observe actions over time. One of my friends will say that right now, love, she carries love and logic going together. So, observe actions over time. Establish boundaries. Give the relationship time, but do not confuse patience with indefinite waiting. Okay? That's very important. Alright, let us get on to the Vox Pop for tonight. And the question is, how long is too long to date without commitment? That's our Vox Pop question for today. How long is too long to date without commitment? Let us hear what people have to say.
1: To be honest, I would not say that there's a specified amount of time. Some people meet each other today and in the next 3 months, they are walking down the aisle together. So I'm just going to say that you just have to know what you want, first of all, before you even start considering being in a relationship with somebody. For instance, you say, oh, I want my partner to be this and this and that and everything. Yes, you might not meet somebody that will be 100% perfect, somebody that will 100% tick the box, but at least the next time you're like, okay, we are good to go. We agree on these values. We agree on these spiritual principles. We align on this, our goals. You know, it looks like, oh yes, we can walk in the same direction. And so when you have that as an individual, you can easily even filter out the unserious people from like your first conversations with them, maybe second. And after that, you'll be able to know that, okay, this thing can work or this thing cannot work. And then I think it also is gender-based because, oh, guys are looking for. So I feel for guys, they already know what they want. If the person does not fit, they know that, nah, this one, I'm just whiling away time. And then on the lady side, also, if you know what you want, even if a guy approaches you and like, this is not it, you're not going to enter into it. So I just say that if you find somebody that you already have values and you know that, oh, I have peace with this person looks like where I'm going to. 6 months, after 6 months, you know how they say that in your limo, your tongue. So even if you get married to the person tomorrow, you still keep learning other things about the person, how they resolve this, how they resolve that, what they think about this. But that's why I said that the first thing is to first have your own non-negotiables. When you have those ones, every other thing, you can just always work around it. So I'll say 6 months to 1 year. At least 6 months, you already know that this one cannot work. But even before the person gets to that point, I feel like from first conversation, you can already tell that, nah, this is not it. So you can even give person the grace for like, okay, maybe 2-3 conversations and just, you know, just delete from the options. But if you communicate somebody for like 6 months back to back, you already would have an idea how they handle certain things. And if they align, I feel like from 6 months, yeah, sure, why not? But if it's already like 2 years, 3 years, and in fact, I think I'll just blame you. Because how did you get there? And then you have to also be willing to have the hard conversations. If we look like we can work, why are we wasting time? So if I know that we can work, after a year, I'm asking, okay, excuse me, where is this headed to? So I think it just always depends on the individual, first of all. Know what you want. When you see it, you just know. You don't have to waste time. Once you know, you know.
2: According to the era that we are now, like the Gen Z era that they used to say, I think dating should be abolished. But nevertheless, before commitment, without the commitment, it's not supposed to pass maybe 2 months. Just 2 months, and if you guys are not feeling any chemistry, you can break up. A lot of dating is they are not dating for marriage, they are just dating to pass time. And before you know it, once the guy sees someone he's interested with, we'll move on, learn here. When you're dating without commitment, too much safe, too long, but maximum of 2 months.
3: The idea of dating and relationships in Africa right now is different from the idea of dating and relationships in the Western world. And one of the dangers that we now encounter here in Africa, particularly Nigeria now as a case study, is without intentions. Matter of fact, dating is not an African thing. Being in a relationship without intentions is not an African thing. So from picking up Western culture and all of those ideologies that, okay, you go out on a couple of dates, then you decide, you know, what you want to do, whether you want to go ahead into a relationship with somebody or not. That is Western. And this generation trying to apply both has caused a lot of confusion. So you hear things like sampling and all of those things. People are moving around from one person to the other, not knowing what they want to do. My opinion now is that if you want to date somebody and don't want to be serious with them, then don't even call it a relationship. Simple as that. It could be tagged any other thing than a relationship. Now, speaking of timeline, this is going to be subjective because it has to do with two individuals who have things that apply to them. I cannot give a generic answer. So it has to do with both parties. If the man wants to date for 3 years, then get married. And the so-called lady in the relationship cannot go more than a year or max 1 year and 6 months. She wants to get married within that time frame. There has to be, you know, a middle point where they could meet in the middle and, okay, say, I can do 2 years. So it's not cast in stone. There are people who have known each other for years. They've been together for more than 5 years. They dated for 7 years. Their years of knowing each other could be spanning to like 13 years. And then they end up getting married. Whilst there are people who just meet within the space of 6 months and they get married. So there is no time cast in stone. I cannot tell people how to move in their relationship. I see a lot of things online where people say, hey, what are you doing after 2 years? What are you doing after 2 years? It's not within anybody's rights to tell you that once you date for 2 years, you should move on. What if the things that you're expecting to happen within those 2 years have not happened, or things that you have been trying to put in place have not been properly organized? Would you then rush into the marriage just because you want to beat a certain timeline? No, it's not done that way. So both parties in the relationship should be expressive and communicate what their intentions are, what their wants and desires are as regards the time frame of their relationship.
4: Good evening. Well, how long is too long to date without a commitment? I'll say, how long is too long? Ah, that question. Without a commitment, I think after 3-6 months, you should know where you are headed. You cannot do talking stage forever. After the first 3-6 months, I think you should have moved past the stage of talking. You should know if this is heading somewhere or not. So give a year. We should know. Commitment now does not mean, okay, getting engaged or all of that. But there are just some acts that, you know, okay, this is heading somewhere. This is no longer just the getting to know you face. So max 6 months, I think 6 months, maximum of 6 months, we should know, okay, are we sailing this ship or this is going to die in natural death? So I think 6 months. Thank you.
5: Good evening, everyone. I love Connect. On the topic, how long is too long to date without a commitment? To me, the clock doesn't matter at all. What actually matters is the purity of intention. Let's think about it this way. We've all seen people that date for just 3 months, have pure intentions, get serious, and it ends up beautifully. Also, we've seen 3 month relationship completely crash and bonds. And also on the same side, we've seen people that stay together for years only for the whole thing to scatter in the end. So time doesn't guarantee anything. A relationship only become long, as in become too long. To me, it only become too long if someone is playing games or hiding their feelings or they don't really know what they want for each other. But if both people are honest with pure intention, they can move fast or take their time safely.
6: Honestly, I don't think there's a specific number of months or years that automatically means the relationship has gone on for too long without commitment. I think it depends on the two people involved and what they actually want from the relationship. But personally, if we've been dating for a long time and we are still having conversations like, let's just see where this goes, with no clear direction, then I think that becomes a problem. Dating should be about getting to know each other, building trust, understanding each other's values, and figuring out whether you are compatible for something serious. So I understand if someone needs time before making a commitment, but there has to be progress. You shouldn't be in a relationship for years and still have no idea whether the person actually sees a future with you. For me, the real issue isn't necessarily how long you've been dating. It's whether there's intentionality. If we are both communicating, going together, making plans, and we are clear that we are working towards something serious, then I don't think there's a deadline. But if one person is ready for commitment and the other person keeps saying, I'm not ready, without explaining what they are waiting for or taking any step towards the future, then at some point, you have to ask yourself, what exactly are you doing? And I also think people need to be careful not to confuse commitment with marriage. Commitment doesn't necessarily mean you have to get married tomorrow. It can simply mean being clear about your intentions, being explicit, showing consistency, and letting your partner know, I genuinely see a future with you, and I'm willing to work towards it. So if I had to answer the question directly, I'd say there's no universal time limit. But if you've been dating long enough to know each other deeply, and you are still avoiding the conversation about where the relationship is going, then that's probably too long, because nobody should spend years guessing whether they are actually part of someone's future. Thank you.
0: All right, and there you have it on the Vox Pop for tonight. Okay, so the conversation has been, you don't have to, they necessarily have to be with somebody for too long before you realize whether or not you want commitment. But as much as possible, I would just say that before you invest your heart in somebody, take time to understand what you want, understand what you value, and the kind of relationship that you are trying to build. Okay? You need to understand that. Don't confuse attention with commitment. Don't enter a relationship simply because you're lonely. Don't mistake physical attraction for compatibility. Don't assume that because somebody spent time with you, they necessarily share your vision for the future. And please don't be afraid to have honest conversations. You're not asking for too much. You're simply asking for clarity, for respect, for honesty, and for commitment. And also remember that intentional dating requires honesty from you as well. Don't promise commitment if you're not ready for it. Don't lead somebody on because you enjoy their attention. Don't allow another person to build expectations around promises that you know by yourself you have no intention of keeping. So if you're unsure about what you want, just communicate honestly. And when somebody tells you that they are not sure, don't be waiting on them. Maybe he's going to change his mind later on. Maybe if I just show him that I'm a very good girlfriend material, well, and wife material, it would change his mind. All right? Okay. The purpose of dating is not to guarantee that every relationship will end in marriage, but sometimes two good people can actually not be compatible. Okay? So it's not necessarily a failure. It's an opportunity for both of you to move forward with greater understanding. You don't need to rush love. You don't need to compete with your friends. You don't need to sacrifice your identity just to keep someone beside you. Be clear about your intentions. Be willing to listen. Pay attention to actions. I'm saying this in capital letters. Pay attention to actions. Respect boundaries and give yourself the permission to walk away from a situation that consistently conflicts with what you need. All right? Okay. That's all on the first and second segment of the show for today. We'll move on now to the Lover's Corner.

0: studio.
1: A writer that is a God design, because sometimes, you know, that special person is just, it's just God's design for you. And the beauty of it, you know, I can just tell sometimes if you know with God's design, you just need to be able to decipher whether or not it's God designed or the other way around. Okay, all right, let us move on to the lovers corner for tonight. Pa-pow. And tonight we have a lady in the corner. And she says, "Dear Radio Princess, I've always been the kind of girl my parents didn't have to worry about. I was the good girl, the one who followed every rule, went from hostel to class to church, and straight back to the hostel. I never gave my parents a reason to question me. But one night in the university, everything changed. I was coming back from a vigil when some men stopped me. What happened that night is something I've struggled to talk about, even until now. I was assaulted. I remember getting back to the hostel and just breaking down. I couldn't call my parents. I kept thinking about what they would feel if they found out their daughter had gone through something like that. I told my roommates and they took me to the hospital. I was trying to convince myself that maybe, somehow, life would return to normal. Then 4 weeks later, I found out I was pregnant. My whole world came crashing down. I couldn't go home. I couldn't face my parents. I was carrying a pregnancy that came from something I never chose. And I was terrified of the shame, the questions, and everything that would follow. One of my roommates told me she knew someone who could help take care of the pregnancy. I was desperate. I wasn't thinking about tomorrow. I just wanted the whole thing to disappear. I agreed. But after the procedure, something went terribly wrong. I kept bleeding and eventually had to be rushed back to the hospital. I was later told that the procedure had not been done properly. Thankfully, the bleeding stopped, but I never really knew if there had been any lasting damage. I buried the entire experience. Years later, I met someone. For the first time, I feel like maybe life was finally being kind to me again. He's a good man. He loves me deeply. And he wants to marry me. Matter of fact, our wedding is in just 2 months. But there's one thing that is eating me alive. My parents have told him that I'm a virgin. They say it with so much confidence, and I've never had the courage to correct them. He believes he's marrying a woman who has never been with another man, while I'm carrying a painful part of my past that he knows nothing about. And now I'm terrified. What if the procedure affected my ability to have children? What if we get married and discover that I can't conceive? What if he finds out everything afterwards and feel betrayed? Sometimes I look at him and I feel so guilty because I love him so much. I don't want to build my marriage on a lie. But I'm also terrified that telling him the truth will make him look at me differently. I didn't choose what happened to me, but I did choose to keep it a secret after. Radio Princess, do I tell the man I love everything before we get married and risk losing him? Or keep this painful chapter of my life to myself and pray that it never affects our marriage? I just want to know if I can truly have a happy ending without my past destroying it. What do I do?" 0916-893-1000, 0916-893-1000, or 0915-333-4893, 0915-333-4893. 0911-433-8993 or 0911-333-8993.

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What should she do? Should she tell him all about it, at risk maybe losing the relationship? Or should she just continue to keep quiet and leave it as a secret? 0916-893-1000, 0915-333-4893, or 0911-333-3893.

0: Hello. All right, please do well to call back 0916-893-1000, 0915-333-4893, or 0911-333-893. Those are the phone lines for you to call to be a part of the show tonight.
1: Oh, her eyes make the stars look like they're not shining. Her hair falls perfectly.
0: Hello.
2: Hello.
0: Hello, good evening. What's your name and where are you calling from?
2: I'm Oluwaseyi. I'm coming from Ibadan.
0: All right, welcome to the show from Ibadan. Where in Ibadan are you calling from?
2: Hello.
0: Okay, welcome to the show. So tell me, what should she do?
2: To me, I would tell her to open up to her mind.
0: Okay.
2: Right. So that would be better than keeping it to herself. Can even affect her if the mother has it.
0: Yeah. Okay, so she should open up. But what if he leaves?
2: To me, I believe that the man can get annoyed, but later when he thinks about it, he will understand.
0: All right, thank you so much.
2: To discuss it with him is very more important.
0: All right, thank you very much. Okay, all the way from Bowo. 0916-893-1000, 0915-333-4893, or 0911-333-893. Those are the phone lines for you to call to be a part of the show. 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Hello. Hello, good evening.
2: Hello.
0: Okay, please do well to call back. 0916-893-1000, 0915-333-4893, or 0911-333-893. If you're just joining, this is the Lover's Corner on the Love Connect on Wales Radio 89.3 FM. And we have a lady in the corner, okay? And she says that she's always been the good girl, you know, the kind of girl that even her parents could vouch for. They know that she always lived a triangular life, you know, from school to church, from church back to school, back to the hostel. That's how she always lived. But unfortunately, one night as she was coming back from vigil, some men accosted her and they assaulted her. And you know, this assault, she couldn't bring herself to tell her parents about it. Imagine the pain that they would have felt. So she kept it to herself, but she spoke to her roommates. They took her to the hospital and she was taking care

0: off at the hospital. Weeks later, she found out that she was pregnant. And, you know, because she still couldn't bring herself to tell her parents about it, she couldn't imagine the disappointment that they would feel. And so she didn't tell them. One of the roommates said, okay, you know what? I know what we can do about it. And took her somewhere. And some way, some other procedure, you know, didn't actually go really well because unfortunately she started to bleed. So she said she went back to the hospital, which she was taken care of, but she never really understood the extent of the pain, you know, that or whatever. Maybe there was an aftermath. Okay, we have a call. Hello.
1: Hello, good evening.
0: Hello, good evening.
1: Yes, ma'am. I just want to pass over to your...
0: Okay, all right, thank you. Go ahead. What's your name?
1: I'm Joseph from Iworo.
0: All right, welcome to the show, Joseph.
1: Yes. If I were the show of the day, I would prefer to open up so that everyone hears from my conscience, because keeping it yourself, it will affect you psychologically throughout his life. If you, the man wanted to marry her, let's start to open up. If you love her, you will not mind of what the past. Everybody have a path.
0: Hmm.
1: So God can do something and the marriage will continue forever and we get children.
0: Hmm.
1: And to keep it in safe, we are safe and later, you know, we will have guilty conscience and we will not be so much happy throughout his life if we keep it in safe. What has happened has happened. It's not his fault. If the man will marry her, he will marry her. If we love her, he will love her. That does not mean most of us who marry safe. Do not marry virgin. You have to open up.
0: Okay. Thank you. All right. Thank you so much, Joseph from Iwo Road. All right. He says that she should just open up, you know, also going with the first caller on the show. And so she said that after the incident, you know, she got better and now she has met somebody. They're getting married in 2 months, but that incident is still eating her up, especially because her parents have vouched for her, you know, and said she's untouched. Hello?
2: Hello, good evening.
0: Hello, good evening.
2: Mm-hmm.
0: What's your
2: name? My name is
0: Victor. I didn't get your name.
2: My name is Victor.
0: Victor, okay, welcome to the show, Victor.
2: Yeah, thank you. I'm calling from LA.
0: Okay, Victor calling from Eleali.
2: So I think she should open.
0: She should open up.
2: Yeah, because if the man really loves her, he will still marry her. So it is normal for the man to get angry, to be annoyed, but if he truly loves her, he will still get married to her.
0: Okay, so she should just open up to him.
2: Yes, all right. Just open up.
0: Thank you so much for calling, Victor. Hello?
3: Hello, ma'am.
0: Hello. Good evening.
3: Yeah. My name is Michael. I'm calling from Akpete. I was on here.
0: Welcome to the show, Michael from Akpete. Yeah. How is Akpete this night?
3: Akpete is fine, though the rain fell.
0: Okay. Showers cool. Of blessing. All right, so tell me, what should she do?
3: Yeah, if I'm the girl, I could have opened up first to my parents and let them know what is happening. She's not the first person. Though the mistake has been, she has done the mistake. It's better she just open up so that at the end, it won't be like as if she's telling lies. What has happened and she's not the first. The truth, the better thing now is for her to just say the truth.
0: Okay.
3: So that everything will just look fine for her.
0: Alright, thank you so much. Thank you. 0916-893-1000, 0915-333-4893, or 0911-333-3893. Hello? Hello, good evening.
4: Hello.
0: Hello, I can hear you. Good evening. Welcome to the show.
4: Yes, ma'am.
0: What is your name?
4: I will want her to open up. Because if maybe later her husband finds out that she has been hiding secrets, it's not going to be good. So let her open up to the man. She's not the first person. People pass through a lot, and later they will say to themselves, and her own condition as well, there are some things that she needs to do to herself for her to get a child, but not to happen to her and her husband. They're going to have children in peace, and their marriage is going to be fine.
0: Okay. All right. Thank you so much. Thank you so much. All right, let's take a WhatsApp message. This one is from Karima, and she says, have you tried running the tests personally? Life sometimes doesn't run on a straight line. As much as it will give you peace to tell him the truth, you can't predict his reactions. And that's the worst part. If you can run tests on your own and you're confirmed able to conceive, then I'll suggest you keep it. But if the reverse is the case, I think it's best you tell him what transpired in the past and be hopeful he loves you truly enough to overlook it. It will definitely be hurt, especially when it's coming very late, but there's nothing impossible. It might be mature enough to handle it well. All right, thank you so much for that message. 0916-893-1000, 0915-333-4893, or 0911-333-3893. All right, Wally says, good evening. I feel the lady is hurting herself more, even if at first she couldn't tell her parents, but as time goes on that she found a serious relationship, that she knows it probably will be leading to marriage, she should have found a way to chip it in to her partner. He understands you and is ready to stay. If he understands you and is ready to stay, he would. Not when the date of marriage has been picked and all. Right. Thank you so much, Wale, for that message. 0916-893-1000. 0915-333-4893 or 0911-333-3893. Those are the phone lines for you to call to be a part of the show. You can drop your WhatsApp messages on 0915-499-993. All right, let us also just chip in there to my precious person segment of the show. So you could either put a call through to the studio or send a text message or a WhatsApp message giving a shout out to your partner. Please note that I don't call on the show. You just send your message. Just write your message about how exactly you feel to your partner, and I'll read it out on air. And you can also request for a love song for them. So we'll do that from now until the next 5 minutes thereabout. And then we get on to move out of the show for tonight. So yes, the phone lines remain the same. 0916-893-1000. 0915-333-4893. Or 0911-333-3893. Those are the phone lines for you to call or drop your text messages to give your shout out to your special person. Without her.

0: Right, this is still Love Connect on Wales Radio 89.3 FM, and you have so far been hearing the voice of the radio princess. Toluwaleke Ali is my name. So I have a text message, although this person didn't really, you know, say much. Person just said, the name of the love of my life, or the name of my love, rather, is Omodasola Aduke. All that very tight. Let me tell you, there's something about Aduke's, you know, that the best set of girls ever. That, in fact, that's always beautiful. See, hold on to her very well. So it says, the name of my love is Omodasola Aduke. She's the love of my life, my heartthrob. Oh, chimp. See, there's something about love and lovers when they express how they feel. You know, there's just something about it. There's this excitement that just comes with it. So because of this, even though you know request for a song, all right, somebody else requested for Forever by, Forever Sweet by Dottie Dottie. So I'm going to play that. Okay, and so let's just because you did not request for song, for any song, for Omodasola Aduke, and so I'm just going to, you know, play that for both the person that requested and for this, for you as well. Okay, so the person that requested for Dottie Dottie, this is for you. All right, so this is titled Forever Sweet.
1: We stand today. No grace.

0: See, there's something about this song. There's no time that you listen to it, that the sweetness of the song, we don't just get to, see, love is beautiful. Don't let anybody tell you otherwise. Love is beautiful. Alright, it's about time for me to start to pack my bag to leave the studio right about now. But I would say, for the lady in the lover's corner, there are some conversations as difficult as it may be, all right, as difficult as it may seem, you need to have that conversation. I know that you want to forget about it, but as much as possible, you may not be able to fully heal by yourself. You would actually need somebody. You would need somebody to hold your hand while you go through that moment. It's not very easy. It's not very easy. So you need to have that conversation. Let your parents be aware of what happened, and let your spouse also be aware of what happened. So have a conversation with him. Have a conversation, possibly have a conversation with your parents first, and then a conversation with him. All right. I do wish you all the very best. I pray that the Lord will help you to heal from it. Okay. I wish you all the very best. And that's all on the show tonight. Join me again next Tuesday at exactly 9 p.m. Keep loving. Open up your heart. Love is beautiful. And until we meet again, my name is Toluwaleke Ali, the Radio Princess.
1: Mwanyi zima na mwanyi kibe ya. Enirebe joro. Ofanya jisu.

Once here, I will be around those school. Take a look, carry. We gain admission. 100 level votes inside the way everybody kill it. And go, I beg now, I want to do Canyon. And go, I beg now, I want to do Ayana. And go, I beg now, I want to do Ayana. Oh, my, come to my brain. Because new school to Ayana, which might look 3 years. Then in first year, to Lune. To buy shit on the level. Oh, my, be a 400 level, no, my best. Me, no, my end time. And jump to your lung. Be you are here. Koto butter, you two my collect let me oh more oh free gun for Jotty Jabas in here. I'll make for you. Yes, man. Bank airport. Join like yet to the same account. You go into cool life for a while or long. So join to your long. Two by T-shirt, my shirt.

0: month here, and we'll be around looking. We go look carry. We gain admission. 100 levels inside the way everybody kill it. And go, I beg now, I want to do Kanyana. I go, I beg now, I want to do Ayana. I go, I beg now, I want to do Ayana. Oh, my God, to my brain here. Because in school to Ayana, we should have 3 years. Then in first year, to Lune. To buy shit on the level. Oh, my God, 400 levels. No, my best. No, my hand tie. It's on to your lung. This you are here, this you are here, this you are here, this you are here. To buy this shit, but in 2026, your man shit, but. Now, me tell you. For also your friend. My shake back was sitting no cocoon. Shake back for the wood was sitting bell. My shake back, say no to cut his head. Jacob might be any Jew, would have been. Jew totally love it, don't. Jew totally jarred anytime, don't. Jew totally jelly that, don't. Jew to my woman do good cotto butter. Jew to my collector, let me, oh, more, oh, free go. Oh, Jotty, yeah, what in here? I'll make for you. Yes, man. Bankaya airport. Join like years to resume counts. You go, you took on the life for one or long. So, turn to your long. Two by six, shake it. Mash it there. Say no to cut it.
1: Don't pray, I want to let you with it, Toshi. Toshi, some media deal with it on your food, Pinnacle. Come back to move, I come back to your country. Come back with a coffee, cut you one level. Call up Pawani. But, cut up Pawa. 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

0: want here. 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We could look at it. We gain admission. 100 levels. It's not even where everybody did it. It's gone. I beg now, I want to Kanyana. I go and beg now, I want to Elena. I go and beg now, I want to Aye. Oh, my God, to my brain. Because in school, to Aye, which my low 3 years. Then in first year, to Lune. To my shell on the level. Oh, my be a 400 level. No, my best. No, my hand tie. It jump to your lung. Be you Aye, be you Aye, be you Alora, be you Alora. To Bati Shekbe. In 2026, Joma Shekbe. Now, me tell you. Also, your friend. Mash a bet was sitting no put on. Fabber put away, was sitting bell. Mash a bet, say no to courtesy. Jacob Matty, any Jew, to the other. Jew told it, love it, don't. Jew told it, till it jarred any time, don't. Jew told it, tell me that, don't. Jew to my woman, do good, cotto butter. Jew to my collection, let me, oh, more, oh, free gone. Oh, Jotty, you have at me, I'll make for you. Yes, man. Back at the airport. Join like here to your sneak count. You go, you took on life for a while or long. So turn to your long. To buy t-shirt, yes. Mash it, man. Say no to cut it.
1: Don't say, I'm a layer with it, Toshi. Don't say, so me get a deal with it, and they put in a call. Talk about the move, I can buy the deal cut it. Come out with a cup of coffee, cut it, one level. Call up, Pawani. But kan to pa wa nkan kan se mo ti so lokan mi emi ma so mo le so kere yin o mo le so ko fodi si yin o kan to pa wa nkan kan se le nbe bo kan pa ko lo pa wa ni to ba ti dajo ko go je fun mi ni emi o mo boya ka won fe jeun mi fe jeun ki jeun to ba ti le lo ku to ra omo olomo na jeun ton boya o se jeun ton le won ni ta won na fi ku to fi wa kuku ti won ogun.

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2: 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And as we go to bed tonight, I leave you in the hands of God. 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